0: GR. Coming up, Greg Notarati.
1: They are stylish and they are swanky, and world-renowned and respected athletes are seen sporting them in every single World Cup game. But that doesn't mean an average schmo like you or me could ever pull that look off. And later on, we set a goal and we achieved it, America. Though it really wasn't that tough of a putt.
0: Riding with the Rowdy. The classics will return after this necessary detour.
2: ABC News, I'm Dave Packer. President Trump says the memorandum of understanding between Iran and the U.S. is over. This is the U.S. launches a second day of heavy strikes in Iran after ships were targeted in the Strait of Hormuz.
3: We attacked Kerch Island last night. We knocked out a piece. I said, don't touch the oil, because maybe we'll take over Kerch Island. We may take over Kerch Island. There's not a thing they can do about it.
2: The president's en route back to the U.S. after 2 days of meetings at the NATO summit in Turkey, where he said the U.S. will give Ukraine a license to make their own Patriot air defense system to counter Russian attacks. Democrat Graham Platner's campaign says he's not made a decision on endorsing a potential candidate if he stepped down from Maine's U.S. Senate race, this following new sexual assault allegations, which he denies. Mexico vows legal action after one of its citizens was killed by ICE in Houston. ICE says Lorenzo Salgado Araujo tried to ram an officer's vehicle. This is ABC News. It's been a pretty active summer weather-wise, and now a new kind of worry for the southeast, Saharan dust.
4: Every year, the Saharan dust cloud takes a very similar path to hurricanes that originate off the African coast and make their way to the U.S. But forecasters say the cloud of dry air actually suppresses the formation of tropical storms, reducing the chance of hurricanes. The American Lung Association suggests that people with respiratory conditions stay inside until the Saharan dust cloud blows over. Jim Ryan, ABC News in Dallas-Fort Worth.
2: Customers across Illinois could soon be facing higher water and sewer bills as the state's largest private water utilities seek rate increases and permission to merge. Emmy Award nominations are out with HBO's The Pitt leading the pack with 25.
5: This is the easiest, not for the faint of heart.
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2: Taylor Swift is also nominated for the Eras Tour, the final show concert film, marking her second Emmy nod. Dave Packer, ABC News.
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1: Even if you're like me and you only follow the excitement of the World Cup, you know, at arm's length, you'll probably notice that a lot of the athletes are wearing shoes that are pink in color. And that got me to wondering why. Well, according to shoe manufacturers, athletes from abroad associate pink with confidence and standing out, so that's why they're all wearing these pink shoes. Now, as a social experiment, I tried doing the very same thing, and they laughed me right out of the Buffalo Wild Wings.
0: It's Riding with Rowdy. 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
2: 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Slight chance of thunderstorms tonight. Otherwise, mainly cloudy skies expected. Lows level off around 63. North winds, 5 to 10 miles per hour. Mainly sunny skies tomorrow. High of 82. Lows dip down to about 61 tomorrow night. Highs level off around 85 Friday under mainly clear skies. 88 Saturday. Looking at the long range, 89 Sunday, 91 Monday, and 92 on Tuesday. I'm Staff Meteorologist Paul Trombley. Right now, it's 75 degrees.
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2: 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And if you are a regular listener, I bet you're proud of this too. 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Find out when you follow me on Facebook at Rowdy Vision. So what's up with my rowdy friends today? Amy is all about accountability and just posted, I put on a pair of jeans with no stretch just to remind myself that actions have consequences. My neighbor Candace says, my favorite magical illusion is buying a pack of 50 hair ties and having zero of them left by Thursday. And lastly, we hear from Jacob, who is dealing with motivation issues today. He says, woke up, took one look at my calendar, and realized my schedule today requires a level of enthusiasm that I simply do not possess.
0: You are riding with Rowdy. Classics continue next. 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
1: Once again, Independence Day rules the roost. 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
2: 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Slight chance of thunderstorms tonight. Otherwise, mainly cloudy skies expected. Lows level off around 63. North winds 5 to 10 miles per hour. Mainly sunny skies tomorrow. High of 82. Lows dip down to about 61 tomorrow night. Highs level off around 85 Friday under mainly clear skies. 88 Saturday. Looking at the long range, 89 Sunday, 91 Monday, and 92 on Tuesday. I'm Staff Meteorologist Paul Trombley. Currently, it's 75 degrees.
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1: We will introduce you to a couple of incredibly resilient ladies this hour. One is a champion many times over, but the limelight she deserves seems to always miss its mark. And thankfully, this woman did not miss her mark or her landing spot, or we would not be celebrating her today.
0: It's Riding with Rowdy. This jukebox isn't finished. More next.
2: This is a special report from ABC News. I'm Dave Packer. Democrat Graham Plattner just announced he's withdrawing from Maine's U.S. Senate race. It comes after top Democrats and also independent Senator Bernie Sanders pulled their endorsements following a new sexual assault allegation, which he denies. But now Plattner says he's exiting the race. Plattner posted a video message moments ago.
3: It has placed an immense amount of weight on me as I think about what needs to happen now.
2: Plattner was slated to take on longtime Republican U.S. Senator Susan Collins in the general election in November. Maine's Democratic Party earlier today announced it voted to hold a convention if Plattner withdraws, so we expect that to now happen. The party's until July 27th to choose a replacement. Maine state law gives the party flexibility in deciding how to nominate a new candidate, and this seat crucial for Democrats' hopes to take back control of the Senate in the midterms. This is ABC News. Attorneys for Carmelo Anthony are seeking a new trial.
4: A jury didn't buy the argument that Carmelo Anthony was acting in self-defense when he stabbed Austin Metcalf to death during a rain delay in a track meet. It convicted him and sentenced him to 35 years in prison. Anthony has a new team of lawyers who claim misconduct by prosecutors during the trial and by the judge afterward. Those attorneys have asked for a new trial and a new judge to preside over it. Jim Ryan, ABC News in Dallas-Fort Worth.
2: 3 months after completing a trip around the moon, the Artemis II crew reunited with their capsule and thanked those at Kennedy Space Center who helped with their flight. Commander Reid Weissman called it a lonely capsule without the Space Launch System rocket attached. Justin Verlander announced he'll be retiring after this season with the Detroit Tigers. At 43, the three-time Cy Young winner, two-time World Series champion, and 2011 American League MVP is the oldest player in Major League Baseball. Dave Packer, ABC News.
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1: I don't know if you were like me, but I followed this woman's journey from start to finish. The solo month-and-a-half trek from California to Hawaii in a rowboat. And yes, she managed to do it in record time. Talking about Kelsey Findler, who arrived in Honolulu over the weekend, becoming the fastest person to row solo across the Pacific Ocean. Now, she did this for a number of reasons. One, to push herself and to inspire others. Kelsey loves adventure and apparently would do anything to avoid flying on Frontier Airlines.
0: Riding with the Rowdy. 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
2: 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Slight chance of thunderstorms tonight. Otherwise, mainly cloudy skies expected. Lows level off around 63. North winds, 5 to 10 miles per hour. Mainly sunny skies tomorrow. High of 82. Lows dip down to about 61 tomorrow night. Highs level off around 85 Friday under mainly clear skies. 88 Saturday. Looking at the long range, 89 Sunday, 91 Monday, and 92 on Tuesday. I'm staff meteorologist Paul Trombley. Currently, it's 75 degrees.
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1: If you notice things were flowing a bit smoother at U.S. airports over the long holiday weekend, you are not alone. That is because passengers are no longer required to remove their shoes at security checkpoints, which means your nasty socks can stay a secret between you and your laundry schedule. About 16.7 million people in the United States admit they do abuse prescription drugs. I do not, but I do abuse these stupid childproof bottles that those drugs come in. And a recent poll of U.S. adults finds most Americans believe that if the government does have evidence of UFOs, they're going to keep it from us. I personally think these aliens are in plain sight and can be seen daily on ABC's The View.
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1: I am sure everybody knows that Joey Jaws Chestnut ate his way to another victory at the Nathan's Hot Dog Eating Contest over the weekend. And again this year, his victory overshadowed the hard work and dedication of Mickey Sudo, who ate her way to her 12th win in the female division, downing nearly 39 hot dogs and buns. Now, her approach to competitive eating is a little more methodical and includes a rigorous physical fitness regimen, an unorthodox stomach training routine, and I am pretty sure these are the reasons that Hometown Buffet is no longer in business.
0: You're Ridin' with Rowdy. 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
2: 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Lows dip down to about 63 tonight under mainly cloudy skies. Winds out of the north, 5 to 10 miles per hour. Sunshine mixed with clouds at times tomorrow. High temperatures reach up to 82. Lows level off around 61 tomorrow night. Mainly clear skies. Mainly sunny skies Friday with highs around 85. 88 Saturday. Taking a look at the extended forecast, 89 Sunday, 91 Monday, and 92 on Tuesday. I'm staff meteorologist Paul Trombley. Right now, 73.
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1: It might be the beauty of our nation or the open arms we extended to our foreign visitors, but I think that refrigerated air in abundance is really what made World Cup fans love us the most, and in a bit I'll tell you why. And here in just a few, Wendy's has landed at the top of a list I bet they wish didn't even exist.
0: You're Riding with Rowdy. 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
2: This is a special report from ABC News. I'm Dave Packard. Graham Plattner announcing tonight that he's suspending his campaign and will withdraw from the ballot in Maine's Senate race, one of the most closely watched in the country as Democrats seek to take back control of Congress. There have been calls for Plattner to step down amid a new allegation of sexual assault. Plattner releasing a video statement.
3: I know that some will think it's an admission of guilt, and it most certainly is not. We're not doing it because of the allegations. We're doing it because of the structures that are being taken away from us by those in power.
2: Plattner blamed the system.
3: We live in a political system that is not built for normal people. It is a system that is built structurally to make sure that movements like ours cannot flourish. That if they begin to succeed, they can be crushed.
2: Maine's Democratic Party intends to hold a convention to choose a new nominee to take on Republican Susan Collins. This is ABC News. OpenAI is out with a new chatbot called GPT Live. They say the voice model makes live conversations feel more human. An elderly couple is facing charges after being flagged at the border.
4: Riding in their white 2010 Dodge pickup truck and pulling a box trailer, 80-year-old Luke Bader and his 74-year-old wife Susan stopped at the Border Patrol checkpoint near Falfurrias, Texas. A drug-sniffing dog alerted to the presence of drugs, and agents then found 134 packages containing a total of 345 pounds of cocaine in a hidden compartment in the trailer. According to a federal complaint, the Baders admitted to knowing about the drugs and said they were to be paid between $5,000 and $10,000 to deliver the load to Houston. Jim Ryan, ABC News.
2: World Cup Scotland fans have left a lasting impact in Boston with a $15,000 donation to a children's education charity called the Massachusetts Child. Scotland fans would use school buses as transportation to the matches. Dave Packer, ABC News.
5: That'll be $84.52.
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1: The top 10 list of the unhealthiest fast food joints in America is out, and Wendy's tops the list, which they should not be proud of. 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And while Chick-fil-A will still maintain its dominance when it comes to getting you your food the fastest, the Wendy's drive-thru is guaranteed to get you to the cardiologist the quickest.
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2: 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Lows dip down to about 63 tonight under mainly cloudy skies. Winds out of the north, 5 to 10 miles per hour. Sunshine mixed with clouds at times tomorrow. High temperatures reach up to 82. Lows level off around 61 tomorrow night. Mainly clear skies. Mainly sunny skies Friday with highs around 85. 88 Saturday. Taking a look at the extended forecast, 89 Sunday, 91 Monday, and 92 on Tuesday. I'm Staff Meteorologist Paul Trombley. Right now, 73.
3: When you first saw her, she was out walking her dog. You didn't notice her at first. But when you finally did, it was too late. Because at that moment, you were speeding. She was out walking her dog and only had a second to let go of the leash. Your foot was on the gas and her life was on the line. 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
2: What's going on in entertainment? Mattel has unveiled something they call the Barbie Signature Miley Cyrus doll, which I hear is really nothing more than leftover trailer trash Barbies with a glittery new jacket. Jelly Roll's soon-to-be ex-wife, Bunny XO, is describing their marriage as a 10-year stay in prison, which is quite the opposite of Jelly Roll's life prior to marrying Bunny, which was a real-life 10-year stay in prison. And finally, John Cena has shared with People Magazine that he is getting ready for his second hair transplant procedure. Of course, you could laugh at him about this, but I wouldn't advise it.
0: You're Riding with Rowdy. More Country Done Right is on deck.
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1: The rest of the world is now seeing the United States for what it really is and what so many of us take for granted. And that's all thanks to the World Cup. And while I'm not trying to take any of that away from anybody, I think I know another reason these foreigners really fallen in love with us, and it's our air conditioning. I didn't even know, but apparently the European Union kind of outlawed air conditioners a couple of years back. And if I have this right, they cannot even turn them on unless the temperature exceeds 104 degrees outside. And there's a heat wave going on over there right now like they have never seen. A matter of fact, it is so hot in Paris that American tourists are asking the French for directions just so they can get the cold shoulder.
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2: 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Lows level off around 63 tonight under mainly cloudy skies. Winds out of the north, 5 to 10 miles per hour. Daytime highs approaching 82 tomorrow. Sunshine mixed with clouds at times. Lows level off around 61 tomorrow night. Mainly clear skies. High temperatures reach up to 85 Friday under mainly sunny skies. 88 Saturday. Looking at the long range, 89 Sunday, 91 Monday, and 92 on Tuesday. I'm Staff Meteorologist Paul Trombley. Right now, it's 73 degrees.
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0: This is the part you were waiting for. KLGR.

0: GR. Still to come, Riding with Rowdy.
1: Where do I go from here is a question that many a recent divorcee ask themselves, but your friends are there for you, and they've got a brand new way to make that heartbreak go down a little bit easier. Ooh, and it's a leather strap cage match with no rules whatsoever, but a whole lot of lawyers. And it really does not matter who wins or loses, because I know for a fact we as Americans will happily eat them both.
0: Riding with the Rowdy. Even country done right has overhead.
2: ABC News, I'm Dave Packard. He still denies allegations of sexual assault, but tonight Graham Plattner has stepped down as the main Democratic U.S. Senate nominee. Plattner says this isn't an admission of guilt, but the allegations cut off his campaign support.
3: We are going to lose our ability to fundraise. We are going to lose our ability to access voter data. We are going to lose all of the things that any campaign needs on the basic level simply to function.
2: The U.S. launching new airstrikes on Iran. President Trump declaring the ceasefire is over after Iranian attacks on ships in the Strait and U.S. bases. In Houston, a march tonight after the ICE shooting death of an undocumented immigrant, Lorenzo Salgado Araujo, Tuesday, after a confrontation with ICE officers. ICE claims Araujo was using his car as a weapon. This is ABC News. New numbers find those with Affordable Care Act health plans will pay more next year.
4: Public filings show 77 insurers who provide coverage through the Affordable Care Act are proposing a second straight year of double-digit premiums. On average, premiums that'll be 14% higher. The companies cite mounting health care costs and the recent expiration of enhanced subsidies for the higher premiums. The people hit the hardest will be those who don't qualify.

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1: There's a chicken nugget war going on right now. 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One, the cost. Two, the lag time that it took to bring this to market. 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And the fact that both of these companies are still sitting on a ton of surplus product with outdated names. 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
3: 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Lows level off around 63 tonight under mainly cloudy skies. Winds out of the north, 5 to 10 miles per hour. Daytime highs approaching 82 tomorrow. Sunshine mixed with clouds at times. Lows level off around 61 tomorrow night, mainly clear skies. High temperatures reach up to 85 Friday under mainly sunny skies. 88 Saturday. Looking at the long range, 89 Sunday, 91 Monday, and 92 on Tuesday. I'm staff meteorologist Paul Trombley. Right now, it's 73 degrees.
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1: Respected, revered, redheaded. This is Rowdy Yates reporting.
2: The projections were accurate. 72 million Americans hit the road for the 4th of July and traveled at least 50 miles away from home. Most of them then spent Sunday afternoon trying to figure out how to pay for the gas to get back there. Dr. Jill Biden insists in interviews during her book tour that she fully supported Kamala Harris for president in 2024. You know, the latest polls have Kamala leading all 2028 potential Democratic candidates for president with a 39% blood alcohol level. Finally, France is the latest nation to declare war on air conditioning. Historically, this means it should be about 6 weeks before the French army surrenders to Carrier.
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1: There's a website called Fresh Start, and they are doing a very good thing. 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Just think of it as the exact opposite of a wedding registry. And would you like to know what the top two items are for people who are newly on their own? It's a cutting board and a can opener. And honestly, those seem more like luxuries than necessities to me. I mean, you'd think sleeping arrangements would be at the top of the list, and it's not like most of those recently divorced guys are asking for much. In most cases, anything would be better than what they're used to. If you don't know, those were the car and the couch.
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2: 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Lows level off around 63 tonight under mainly cloudy skies. Winds out of the north, 5 to 10 miles per hour. Daytime highs approaching 82 tomorrow. Sunshine mixed with clouds at times. Lows level off around 61 tomorrow night. Mainly clear skies. High temperatures reach up to 85 Friday under mainly sunny skies. 88 Saturday. Looking at the long range, 89 Sunday, 91 Monday, and 92 on Tuesday. I'm Staff Meteorologist Paul Trombley. Right now, 72.
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1: Listen, if you have an extra buck or two, you might want to grab a lotto ticket or slide some silver into that slot machine. 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And later on, of all the places our stupid criminal would try and knock over, this was not the smartest target.
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2: ABC News, I'm Dave Packard. Graham Plattner suspending his campaign, the main Democratic nominee for Senate stepping down after a new sexual assault allegation surfaced. Maine Democrats to hold a convention to pick a new candidate. New strikes on Iran, President Trump returning from the NATO summit on Air Force One.
3: We just hit him very hard. And I say we hit him 20 to 1. Every time they hit us, we're going to hit him 20.
2: The strikes coming after Iran hit three ships in the Strait of Hormuz. And that Air Force One plane President Trump took out of Turkey was the older model, not the newer one gifted by Qatar. Sources say the Secret Service urged the plane swap out of an abundance of caution amid the escalation with Iran. Dozens of people were hurt in a multi-vehicle accident in Pikesville, Maryland, that included a public transit bus. One injury said to be serious, others minor. Kentucky Senator Mitch McConnell is still recovering from a mysterious emergency medical incident at his home 3 weeks ago. This is ABC News. A new study in the medical journal BMG Oncology finds 40% of women with ovarian cancer are only diagnosed after an emergency room admission. The government warns developers of autonomous technology.
4: Federal regulators are calling out recent incidents where autonomous vehicles interfere with operations by police and first responders. Instances include self-driving vehicles blocking the paths of ambulances and firefighters during emergencies and driving in active police scenes during an arrest. NHTSA's administrator writing a letter to developers of the self-driving vehicles calling it unacceptable, adding autonomous vehicles that can't safely interact with first responders is a danger to the general public. The agency now calling on developers to immediately resolve the issues. Michelle Franzen, ABC News.
2: The Federal Trade Commission and several attorneys general have secured a right to repair settlement with Deere & Company, requiring that they allow people to fix

0: 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She was out walking her dog and only had a second to let go of the leash. Your foot was on the gas and her life was on the line. Speeding catches up with you. 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

0: When it comes to gambling, I am an impulse player. I buy lotto tickets occasionally, and every once in a while, I'll drop a buck or two in the slot machine. Statistically, that is really no way to win, but sometimes the odds will be in your favor. An airline passenger making their way through the Harry Reid Airport in Las Vegas decided to play the Wheel of Fortune slot machine last month. By the way, that one is my favorite. And how did they do? Well, not bad at all. They won a jackpot of $3.3 million. They have chosen to remain nameless, and I don't blame them.
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3: 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Lows level off around 63 tonight under mainly cloudy skies. Winds out of the north, 5 to 10 miles per hour. Daytime highs approaching 82 tomorrow. Sunshine mixed with clouds at times. Lows level off around 61 tomorrow night. Mainly clear skies. High temperatures reach up to 85 Friday under mainly sunny skies. 88 Saturday. Looking at the long range, 89 Sunday, 91 Monday, and 92 on Tuesday. I'm Staff Meteorologist Paul Trombley. Right now, 72.
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1: Wee wee and ooh la la to France we go for our stupid criminal of the day. In Gay Paris, a man walked into the counter at a store, pulled out a gun, and told the clerk to hand over all the money. But the clerk did not give him a single red cent, and let me tell you why. He immediately noticed that the thief was using a harmless toy gun to pull the job. Now, this might not have been something that the average store clerk would spot so quickly and so easily, but the clerk recognized it as a fake because the man was trying to rob the local gun store.
0: This is Riding with Rowdy. 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
1: Before we go, we have been told for years that the most common household argument is over money. 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It's household chores and how to split them up. 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
2: 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Lows dip down to about 65 tonight under mainly cloudy skies. Winds out of the north around 5 miles per hour. Sunshine mixed with clouds at times, with fog in spots early tomorrow. Highs level off around 82. Lows level off around 62. Tomorrow night, mainly clear skies. Mainly sunny skies Friday with highs around 85. 88 Saturday. Taking a look at the extended forecast, 89 Sunday, 91 Monday, and 92 on Tuesday. I'm staff meteorologist Paul Trombley. Right now, 70.
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1: 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We were both too tired to sleep.

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1: ABC News, I'm Dave Packer. Maine Democratic Senate candidate Graham Plattner, who denies allegations of sexual assault, now says he's getting out of the running ahead of Monday's deadline to take his name off the ballot. It's one of the most closely watched races in the country as Democrats seek to take back control of Congress. President Trump says a memorandum of understanding between Iran and the U.S. is over. This is the U.S. concluded a second day of heavy strikes in Iran after ships were targeted in the Strait of Hormuz.
2: They're not doing a service to the people. And I think more than anything else is I got to know them. And I'm not sure I want to make a deal with them. We can play games, but I'm not sure I want to make a deal. Let's just finish the job.
3: ISIS never will come here!
1: A protest march and rally in Houston Wednesday night over the ICE shooting death of an undocumented man on Tuesday. The accused, ICE does, Lorenzo Saldago Araujo, of attempting to evade arrest and ramming his car into an ICE vehicle. Araujo was shot and died on his way to the hospital. This is ABC News. A Texas kid struck by lightning inside of his own home.
4: It's always been kind of understood that if you're inside of your home, you're safe from lightning because the home is grounded. But an investigation is underway after a child was injured in his family's home in Harris County, Texas. The home, deputies say, was hit by lightning and an electrical current went surging through the home's wiring and electrocuted the homeowner's son, who was using a computer inside the home. They say the child was evaluated by EMS. His condition is not known. Alex Stone, ABC News.
1: A three-judge panel has denied a request from the Kennedy Center's board to restore President Trump's name to the institution while they appeal an earlier ruling that found the name change illegal. Meta says it will invest more than $9 billion to build its first artificial intelligence data center in Canada. This will be the largest outside of the United States. It will be powered by a natural gas-fired plant being developed by a consortium. Dave Packer, ABC News.
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1: 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Lows dip down to about 65 tonight under mainly cloudy skies. Winds out of the north around 5 miles per hour. Sunshine mixed with clouds at times with fog in spots early tomorrow. Highs level off around 82. Lows level off around 62. Tomorrow night, mainly clear skies. Mainly sunny skies Friday with highs around 85. 88 Saturday. Taking a look at the extended forecast, 89 Sunday, 91 Monday, and 92 on Tuesday. I'm Staff Meteorologist Paul Trombley. Right now, 70.
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1: 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Mainly cloudy skies expected overnight with lows around 65. Winds out of the north around 5 miles per hour. Sunshine mixed with clouds at times, with fog in spots early Thursday, highs level off around 82. Lows level off around 62, Thursday night, mainly clear skies. Lots of sunshine Friday with highs around 85, 88 Saturday. Looking at the long range, 89 Sunday, 91 Monday, and 92 on Tuesday. I'm staff meteorologist Paul Trombley. Right now, 70.
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1: ABC News, I'm Dave Packer. CENTCOM says they've completed an additional round of strikes against strategic targets in Iran. The president saying that the recent Iranian strikes on ships in the Strait of Hormuz has signaled the end of the ceasefire. After being accused by a former girlfriend of sexual assault earlier this week, the latest in a string of scandals, Maine Democratic Senate candidate Graham Plattner announcing that he's suspending his campaign. ABC's Hannah DeMisi.
2: We saw several national Democrats call for him to withdraw from the race. We saw several national campaign finance arms said explicitly, we're not going to finance this race in Maine if you stay in the race, if you continue to be the nominee. He was really left with no other choice. They were kind of squeezing him out.
1: Maine Democrats to hold a convention to pick a new candidate. Immigrant rights groups are calling for an independent investigation following an ICE-involved fatal shooting of a Mexican national in Houston. ICE agents are calling it self-defense. This is ABC News. The death toll from Venezuela's earthquakes has risen to 3,811. Another 6,400 people were rescued. An Idaho woman who said her twins died after being vaccinated is now facing murder charges.
3: 23-year-old Andrea Shaw has been indicted by a grand jury in Idaho, accused of suffocating her 18-month-old twins in May of last year. After they died, she appeared on an online show produced by an anti-vaccine group founded by Health and Human Services Secretary Robert F. Kennedy. On the show, Shaw claimed her twins got sick and died after getting vaccinated. But Shaw has now been arrested by Boise police for allegedly murdering her babies. She could face a death penalty if convicted. Her attorney claims Idaho prosecutors will not be able to prove their case. Alex Stone, ABC News.
1: A San Francisco Bay Area company has launched three satellites into space that will form a new fire detection system for wildfires. FireSat's designed to catch wildfires faster and provide information on the ground. Dave Packer, ABC News.
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1: 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Mainly cloudy skies expected overnight with lows around 65. Winds out of the north around 5 miles per hour. Sunshine mixed with clouds at times, with fog in spots early Thursday. Highs level off around 82. Lows level off around 62. Thursday night, mainly clear skies. Lots of sunshine Friday with highs around 85. 88 Saturday. Looking at the long range, 89 Sunday, 91 Monday, and 92 on Tuesday. I'm staff meteorologist Paul Trombley. Right now, 70.
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1: 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Mainly cloudy skies expected overnight with lows around 65. Northerly winds around 5 miles per hour. A blend of clouds and sun with fog in spots early Thursday, highs around 82. Lows dip down to about 62. Thursday night, mainly clear skies. High temperatures reach up to 85. Friday, under mainly sunny skies. 88 Saturday. Take a look at the extended forecast. 89 Sunday, 91 Monday, and 92 on Tuesday. I'm Staff Meteorologist Paul Trombley. Currently 68.
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1: ABC News, I'm Dave Packer. Maine Democratic Senate candidate Graham Plattner, who denies allegations of sexual assault, now says he's getting out of the running ahead of Monday's deadline to take his name off the ballot. It's one of the most closely watched races in the country as Democrats seek to take back control of Congress. President Trump says a memorandum of understanding between Iran and the U.S. is over. This is the U.S. concluded a second day of heavy strikes in Iran after ships were targeted in the Strait of Hormuz.
2: They're not doing a service to the people. And I think more than anything else is I got to know them. And I'm not sure I want to make a deal with them. We can play games, but I'm not sure I want to make a deal. Let's just finish the job.
3: ISIS never welcome here!
1: A protest march and rally in Houston Wednesday night over the ICE shooting death of an undocumented man on Tuesday. They accuse ICE does Lorenzo Saldago Araujo of attempting to evade arrest and ramming his car into an ICE vehicle. Araujo was shot and died on his way to the hospital. This is ABC News. A Texas kid struck by lightning inside of his own home.
4: It's always been kind of understood that if you're inside of your home, you're safe from lightning because a home is grounded. But an investigation is underway after a child was injured in his family's home in Harris County, Texas. The home, deputies say, was hit by lightning and an electrical current went surging through the home's wiring and electrocuted the homeowner's son, who was using a computer inside the home. They say the child was evaluated by EMS. His condition is not known. Alex Stone, ABC News.
1: A three-judge panel has denied a request from the Kennedy Center's board to restore President Trump's name to the institution while they appeal an earlier ruling that found the name change illegal. Meta says it will invest more than $9 billion to build its first artificial intelligence data center in Canada. This will be the largest outside of the United States. It will be powered by a natural gas-fired plant being developed by a consortium. Dave Packer, ABC News.
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1: 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Mainly cloudy skies expected overnight with lows around 65. Northerly winds around 5 miles per hour. A blend of clouds and sun with fog in spots early Thursday, highs around 82. Lows dip down to about 62. Thursday night, mainly clear skies. High temperatures reach up to 85 Friday under mainly sunny skies. 88 Saturday. Take a look at the extended forecast. 89 Sunday, 91 Monday, and 92 on Tuesday. I'm staff meteorologist Paul Trombley. Currently 68.
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1: 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Mainly cloudy skies expected overnight with lows around 65. North winds around 5 miles per hour. High temperatures reach up to 82 with fog in spots early Thursday. Sunshine mixed with clouds at times. Lows dip down to about 62. Thursday night, mainly clear. Mainly clear Friday with a high of 85. 88 Saturday. Looking further out, 89 Sunday, 91 Monday, and 92 on Tuesday. I'm staff meteorologist Paul Trombley. Currently, it's 68 degrees.
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Darling, I've wasted a lot of years not seeing the real you. 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And I never took the time to let you know. 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
1: ABC News, I'm Dave Packer. CENTCOM says they've completed an additional round of strikes against strategic targets in Iran. The president's saying that the recent Iranian strikes on ships in the Strait of Hormuz has signaled the end of the ceasefire. After being accused by a former girlfriend of sexual assault earlier this week, the latest in a string of scandals, Maine Democratic Senate candidate Graham Plattner announcing that he's suspending his campaign. ABC's Hannah DeMisi.
2: We saw several national Democrats call for him to withdraw from the race. We saw several national campaign finance arms said explicitly, we're not going to finance this race in Maine if you stay in the race, if you continue to be the nominee. He was really left with no other choice. They were kind of squeezing him out.
1: Maine Democrats to hold a convention to pick a new candidate. Immigrant rights groups are calling for an independent investigation following an ICE-involved fatal shooting of a Mexican national in Houston. ICE agents are calling it self-defense. This is ABC News. The death toll from Venezuela's earthquakes has risen to 3,811. Another 6,400 people were rescued. An Idaho woman who said her twins died after being vaccinated is now facing murder charges.
3: 23-year-old Andrea Shaw has been indicted by a grand jury in Idaho, accused of suffocating her 18-month-old twins in May of last year. After they died, she appeared on an online show produced by an anti-vaccine group founded by Health and Human Services Secretary Robert F. Kennedy. On the show, Shaw claimed her twins got sick and died after getting vaccinated. But Shaw has now been arrested by Boise police for allegedly murdering her babies. She could face a death penalty if convicted. Her attorney claims Idaho prosecutors will not be able to prove their case. Alex Stone, ABC News.
1: A San Francisco Bay Area company has launched three satellites into space that will form a new fire detection system for wildfires. FireSat's designed to catch wildfires faster and provide information on the ground. Dave Packer, ABC News.
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1: 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Mainly cloudy skies expected overnight with lows around 65. North winds around 5 miles per hour. High temperatures reach up to 82 with fog in spots early Thursday. Sunshine mixed with clouds at times. Lows dip down to about 62. Thursday night, mainly clear. Mainly clear Friday with a high of 85. 88 Saturday. Looking further out, 89 Sunday, 91 Monday, and 92 on Tuesday. I'm staff meteorologist Paul Trombley. Currently, it's 68 degrees.
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1: 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Lows dip down to about 63 overnight under partly cloudy skies with a slight chance of rain showers. Winds out of the north around 5 miles per hour. Daytime highs approaching 82. Thursday, sunshine mixed with clouds with fog at times early. Mainly clear skies. Thursday night, lows level off around 61. A mix of clouds and sun. Friday, decreasing clouds by Saturday. Mid-80s, Friday, upper 80s by Saturday. I'm staff meteorologist Paul Trombley. Right now, 66.
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1: ABC News, I'm Dave Packer. Maine Democratic Senate candidate Graham Plattner, who denies allegations of sexual assault, now says he's getting out of the running ahead of Monday's deadline to take his name off the ballot. It's one of the most closely watched races in the country as Democrats seek to take back control of Congress. President Trump says a memorandum of understanding between Iran and the U.S. is over. This is the U.S. concluded a second day of heavy strikes in Iran after ships were targeted in the Strait of Hormuz.
2: They're not doing a service to the people. And I think more than anything else is I got to know them. And I'm not sure I want to make a deal with them. We can play games, but I'm not sure I want to make a deal. Let's just finish the job.
3: ISIS never will come here!
1: A protest march and rally in Houston Wednesday night over the ICE shooting death of an undocumented man on Tuesday. They accuse ICE does Lorenzo Saldago Araujo of attempting to evade arrest and ramming his car into an ICE vehicle. Araujo was shot and died on his way to the hospital. This is ABC News. A Texas kid struck by lightning inside of his own home.
4: It's always been kind of understood that if you're inside of your home, you're safe from lightning because the home is grounded. But an investigation is underway after a child was injured in his family's home in Harris County, Texas. The home, deputies say, was hit by lightning and an electrical current went surging through the home's wiring and electrocuted the homeowner's son, who was using a computer inside the home. They say the child was evaluated by EMS. His condition is not known. Alex Stone, ABC News.
1: A three-judge panel has denied a request from the Kennedy Center's board to restore President Trump's name to the institution while they appeal an earlier ruling that found the name change illegal. Meta says it will invest more than $9 billion to build its first artificial intelligence data center in Canada. This will be the largest outside of the United States. It will be powered by a natural gas-fired plant being developed by a consortium. Dave Packer, ABC News.
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1: 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Lows dip down to about 63 overnight under partly cloudy skies with a slight chance of rain showers. Winds out of the north around 5 miles per hour. Daytime highs approaching 82. Thursday, sunshine mixed with clouds with fog at times early. Mainly clear skies. Thursday night, lows level off around 61. A mix of clouds and sun. Friday, decreasing clouds by Saturday. Mid-80s, Friday, upper 80s by Saturday. I'm staff meteorologist Paul Trombley. Right now, 66.
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1: 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Slight chance of rain showers overnight. Otherwise, mainly cloudy skies expected. Lows level off around 63. Winds out of the north, 5 to 10 miles per hour. Sunshine mixed with clouds at times, with fog in spots early Thursday. Highs level off around 82. Mainly clear skies Thursday night. Lows level off around 61. Partly cloudy skies Friday. Decreasing clouds by Saturday. Mid-80s Friday. Upper 80s by Saturday. I'm staff meteorologist Paul Trombley. Right now, it's 66 degrees.
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0: Guitars up, worries down. KLGR.

0: So, Carson, now Baba are into thrifting. Have you found anything good lately?
1: I found my white whale, my holy grail, that I have been on the hunt for a furry, fuzzy, pink coat.
2: You found it.
1: I found it.
2: Dude, she has me when I'm going out doing any kind of thrifting. She's like, this is what I want. She sent me a picture, a screenshot. She's like, this is what I'm after.
1: Yeah, an actress in a TV show was wearing it, and I said, I want this. And I've looked at Amazon, I've looked at stores, and they want at least $50 or $60. And I go, for something that I will wear twice. I know it's a novelty, but I want it. And I've been searching every thrift store, and I finally found it. And I get it. That's very specific, but this is just further proof. You can thrift anything, because the next day, my mother calls me. I was in another thrift store. She's making cheesecake, and she said, I'm trying to make two. Do you have my spring pan? What? No, what? Mom, do I have your cheesecake pan? Absolutely not. She's like, oh, I guess I'm going to send your dad out to buy one. I go, hold on. I'm just going to walk over to Housewares. What do you think I found? Brand new
0: spring pan.
1: Nobody ever used it. $4.
0: Because you know what? No one uses them.
1: Nobody. Everybody puts them on their wedding registry.
0: Everyone does.
1: And
0: it's like crystal.
1: Yes. You don't use it. So the point is, you can thrift anything. So before you pay full price, please, I am begging you to check out
0: your thrift. What do you think a spring pan is?
2: I have no idea. I'm sitting here listening. I think it's something to do with cheesecake, and that's all I know. I'm like, okay, it's the pan you make your cheesecake in.
0: Yeah.
1: That's pretty solid.
2: In the spring.
1: Yeah, it's got a little... No. Sure.
0: Yes, that is right.
1: Seasonal.
0: It's seasonal. It's a seasonal pan.
3: ABC News, I'm Sherry Preston. A new round of strikes targeting Iran overnight. That, in addition to the strikes on Wednesday, being felt on Wall Street.
4: The Dow tumbling 576 points, and S&P 500 closing 21 points lower. Americans prepping for possibly higher gas prices. According to Gas Buddy, the average U.S. price for a regular gallon of gas is hovering around $3.77 a gallon, up 83 cents since the start of the war.
3: ABC Senior White House Correspondent Jacqueline Lee. Maine Democratic Senate candidate Graham Plattner has stepped aside in the Senate race, but denies the latest sex assault allegations against him. Now comes the big question of who will replace him on the November ballot. In Houston, a large crowd marching through the city to support the family of a man killed by ICE agents earlier this week. He was undocumented and had spent the last 35 years living in the U.S. This is ABC News. Dangerous heat gripping much of the nation once again. ABC's Sam Champion with more on what part of the country feels the hottest.
5: Extreme heat warnings that are snuggled up against the coast. That's Georgia into the Carolinas. Charleston at 111. And over the next 3 days, it does not get better. Focus down into Florida, then move over to Louisiana as well with those heat index levels near 110.
3: It'll be a while before we know the exact reason that building in New York City was in danger of collapse.
6: Crews inside that building were alarmed when they saw beams bending, windows breaking, and concrete starting to crumble. The mayor is promising a full investigation.
7: As soon as we answer the emergency questions around safety in this moment, we are going to be conducting a full investigation as to how we got to this point.
6: Officials say the building is now stable. Evacuated buildings and nearby streets are starting to reopen.
3: That's ABC's Aaron Katursky. Developer says it was nothing more than a typical construction mishap. I'm Sherry Preston, ABC News.
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0: KLGR.
1: What's going on, Bubba? Good morning. Remember I told you I had that little, it was like a database. It was basically a contact in my phone, and I called it stuff. And then beyond that, it was like loaned items. And then what I would do is anytime I would loan something out to somebody, I would go to that contact, and I would put in the little information, you know, I'd say Big D borrowed or whatever.
0: Yeah.
1: And it was a way that I was able to keep track of everything.
0: Yeah, smart.
1: Man, I went looking for it the other day, because I'm like, I probably have 15 or 16 things out.
0: On loan?
1: That on loan that I never got back. And so I went, I can't find that contact anymore. So now I don't know what's going to happen with all that stuff. I think I've just given it all away.
0: Don't you have an idea? Don't you have some kind of like good guesses?
1: I have. Okay. What is that little wrench you put behind the sink to go in and do like plumbing? It's like a plumbing wrench.
0: Oh, it's called a plumber. It's called, you call a plumber.
1: But you know what I'm talking about. It's that little wrench you put in there and it's got the little top that flips and it looks like a little half moon. And anyway, I loaned that to somebody. I was looking for that yesterday. That's why I went to that little thing to try to find. I'm like, I don't know where it went.
0: Mm-hmm.
1: I don't remember who I loaned that to.
0: Okay.
1: And you still think I should call a plumber. Okay. I was just wondering if, like, if there was a way to find, like, that contact, that, like, a restorer or
2: yeah,
1: something.
2: Yeah, he thought you should call the plumber even if you had the wrench.
0: Yeah, I don't care. You don't want to
2: the wrench is of no consequence to what.
0: You can hit search on your phone. Like, there's, like, a search.
1: I tried.
0: Maybe you think it's deleted.
1: Yeah, I think it's gone. I don't know what happened. Maybe in the last update or something like that, it disappeared. But I go through my contacts, and it literally used to be stuff. And I could, like, if I even type in wrench, I don't get anything there. It says no results. So I don't know what to. I don't know what to do. Anyway, I maybe need to start doing both in my phone and a paper.
0: It could be on the cloud, in the cloud or something. Maybe try that.
1: I don't back up to the cloud.
0: Now there's your problem.
1: Yeah.
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4: 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Slight chance of rain showers overnight, otherwise mainly cloudy skies expected. Lows level off around 63. Winds out of the north, 5 to 10 miles per hour. Sunshine mixed with clouds at times, with fog in spots early Thursday, highs level off around 82. Mainly clear skies, Thursday night, lows level off around 61. Partly cloudy skies, Friday, decreasing clouds by Saturday. Mid-80s, Friday, upper 80s by Saturday. I'm staff meteorologist Paul Trombley. Right now, it's 66 degrees.
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0: y'all
1: real quick, real quick. What do you guys think the over-under on this is going to be stupid?
2: Oh. Well, no. I don't understand odds, but 100%, can I give you that?
1: That's a,
0: no, this isn't going to be stupid. This is something we've actually talked about before. You know, people that bring their dogs, and they're not actual, you know, emotional support dogs or
2: they're not,
0: you know,
2: actual service
0: they're
2: animals.
0: They're not service animals. They're not therapy dogs. They're not. Dude, stop. Stop. I'm at the grocery store, and this guy is walking around with a slobbery bulldog of some sort. Literally, spit is dripping on the floor where I'm buying my produce. And I'm like, what are you
1: doing? He's a good boy.
3: He was, though.
0: Oh, he was a very cute. He's a very cute dog. You know what? If you don't want to leave your dog in the car like a terrible person, leave him at home like a good, responsible person. Don't bring your dog to the grocery store. Like, I've had enough of that. It's bad.
1: You've spoken.
4: Unless your car has dog mode like a Tesla.
0: If you have dog mode, and even then I get nervous.
1: Wait,
0: because
1: what?
0: Tesla has dog mode because it's battery. It runs the air conditioning and all that for the dog, yeah.
1: Dang.
0: It disables everything but that. And it can't you, like, run, like entertainment for the dog as well?
4: You can.
2: Yeah.
1: What kind of entertainment for a dog is that?
2: Well, there's all sorts of YouTube channels.
1: So it'll play
2: dog TV.
1: And have the AC on.
0: Yeah.
2: The dog's living better than us.
1: And can you control that with your phone and all that?
2: Yes.
1: So you could be inside the store and
2: I believe so, because I've seen videos of people checking on their dogs while they're in a store.
1: For the Tesla.
2: Yep.
0: Yeah. So please, and just one more time, I'm going to say it.
1: Yeah, say it again.
0: Grocery store, where I buy my food. Please don't bring your slobbery dog.
5: GLGR.

0: KLGR.
1: And I forgot to tell you guys, I wasn't there, but I got the pictures of it. A friend of mine, he's also really big into cooking and smoking meat and that kind of stuff. He was at a block party. So you guys know what a sous vide is?
2: Yeah, it's a little thing you put into a pot or even a ice chest.
1: Yeah.
2: And it heats the water to a certain temperature, and you let stuff cook for like a day.
1: You can.
3: Do you put it in a plastic pouch?
1: You do, yeah. Okay. It's got to be in a somewhat airtight plastic container. Okay. So he was at this place, and this guy was doing all these fillets. And they were already pre-bought. He like bought. Yeah, sometimes they're already like wrapped, you know, like shrink like in the plastic. And so what he did was he took a kid's pool, put water in it, put a sous vide unit in it, and let it warm up for a day, and then threw them all in there, and then threw a bunch of ping pong balls on top of it.
2: Because the ping pong balls?
1: Because otherwise the water will evaporate away as it's cooking. So the ping pong balls, the water evaporates, it hits the balls, and then it goes, it keeps it in there. So instead of having a gigantic cover, which you could do, a thing is to put ping pong balls in it. And it worked just the same.
2: So he was able to make steaks for a whole bunch of people all at once?
1: 45 steaks that
3: he
1: was
3: able to cook. Is this guy a scientist?
1: To cook, and they're all in this.
3: I would never know to do that.
1: Isn't that unbelievable?
3: The ping pong balls. It's blown my mind.
2: So once he does this, then what does he do? Just take them all out and sear them real fast?
1: Yep.
2: And then plate them, and everybody's good to go.
1: Good to go. Sous vide is, to me, if I had only had to pick one thing to keep to cook with, would be that, because it's so versatile.
2: Even over your grills?
1: Oh, yeah. Because you can do desserts in it, you can do cheesecakes in it, you can do fish, vegetables, eggs, all kinds of stuff. It's right up there with the Instant Pot for me.
2: Wow.
1: Because you can pressure cook with all that.
2: I have one. I've never opened it. I got it as a gift. And
1: but you're using that kiddie pool.
2: Yeah, I am.
0: Big D and Bubba continue next.
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0: just an old plywood boat with a 75 Johnson electric choke.
1: KLGR. Hey, what's up? Good morning.
2: Hey, good morning.
1: Hey, man.
2: Hey, can you hear me?
1: Yep. Nope.
2: Hey, just call and tell I love you show. I listen to y'all every day.
1: Oh, thanks,
2: although,
1: man.
2: I am a little mad at y'all today.
1: Oh, God, what do we do? Probably something Bubba did.
2: Y'all got that song stuck in my head.
3: Somebody mentioned phenomenon and or phenomenal, and we're like phenomenal.
1: Man, I was never into the what is it, the Muppets?
2: Before y'all even said it, it was coming to my head.
3: Phenomena.
1: Yeah. How many Muppet characters can you name? How many Muppet characters can you name? And go.
2: Oh, I'm too old for that. I don't remember none of them.
1: Okay, hold on a second.
3: You have Kermit the Frog.
2: That's about it, because I love cooking.
1: You have the Swedish Chef. You have
3: Miss Piggy.
1: Yeah, Miss Piggy.
0: Just phenomena.
3: Grover. Phenomena. Sesame Street. But you can mix because they're all Muppets.
1: Wait. Hold up. Muppets were in the Sesame Street.
3: Yeah. Where do you think Kermit got his start? He was the reporter.
1: What?
3: Yes. Schaefer, I need backup.
1: So you're saying
2: did not know that.
3: Jim Henson created the Muppets and Sesame Street.
4: Yeah, he did. That's factual.
3: And like some of the Muppets went back and forth between the different
4: some
3: shows.
4: Were crossovers.
3: Yes.
4: Yes.
1: Didn't know that. So yeah. Grover was one?
3: Not Grover, but like for sure Kermit was, because he did the reporting.
4: Yeah, Kermit was.
3: He would wear that overcoat.
4: I think Miss Piggy was.
3: Yeah, there were certain ones who
4: Big Bird, I think, did some crossover.
3: Yeah.
2: Yeah,
3: but again,
2: just like a backlog of useless facts.
3: Yes, yes, we do.
1: Yes. Heavy on the useless.
3: Heavy, just heavy.
1: And heavy on the heavy. All right, man.
3: Well,
1: hope you sing it all day long. You're welcome.
3: Ba-da-da-da.
1: Later. Bye.
5: Later. The morning doesn't stop. Big D and Bubba are coming right back.
6: Producers are concerned land use pressures will impact Midwest farmland values. I'm Erin Anderson, and this is Managing for Profit on Brownfield. Michael Langemeyer, director of Purdue Center for Commercial Agriculture, says producers are concerned continued development will impact the ag land market. We'll find out more right after this on Brownfield.
7: 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Sunshine mixed with clouds at times, with fog in spots early today, with daytime highs approaching 82. Winds out of the north, 5 to 10 miles per hour. Mainly clear skies. Tonight, lows dip down to about 61. Daytime highs approaching 86. Tomorrow, sunshine mixed with clouds at times. Dry Saturday and Sunday under sunny skies with highs in the upper 80s. Take a look at the extended forecast. 91 Monday, 92 Tuesday, and 89 on Wednesday. I'm staff meteorologist Paul Trombley. Currently 65.
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0: approaching lunar sunrise, and for all the people back on Earth, in the beginning, God created the heaven and the earth, and God said, let there be light, and there was light, and God bless all of you on the good earth.
1: Hey, everybody.

0: how y'all doing?
1: What's happening?
0: All right. Oh, by the way, somebody reached out saying, who was the guy on the show yesterday who sang in the studio? That was Atlas. And don't spell it like the Rand McNally, Atlas. It's A-T-L-U-S. U-S, not A-S.
1: He was good. I didn't know him before he came in. He's got, like, millions of followers, but that's par for the course for me. But he was really good. I see why people like him.
0: Yeah, there's a thing there. There's definitely something going on. So if you missed the interview, check it out. We got it up on our socials, YouTube, TikTok, etc., at Big D and Bubba. 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
3: Flag waving, hail raising, sons of America. This is a Big D and Bubba show.
4: ABC News, I'm Sherry Preston. The U.S. and Iran exchanging airstrikes overnight. The United States hitting what it says were military strikes. Iran targeting Gulf Coast countries, including Bahrain, home to the Navy's Fifth Fleet. Maine Senate Democrat Graham Plattner stepping aside in the Senate race. Here's ABC's Jay O'Brien.
5: Plattner had gone underground since a former girlfriend accused him of sexual assault, which he denies.
6: This is incredibly difficult because I know that some will think it's an admission of guilt, and it most certainly is not.
5: Now the Maine State Democratic Party accusing Plattner of essentially holding them hostage by demanding a say in who takes his place on the ballot.
4: The death toll from the Venezuelan earthquakes now stands at more than 3,800, but thousands are still missing. Bonnie Tyler, whose chart-topping Total Eclipse of the Heart has over a billion streams, has died. She was 75. She had been hospitalized in Portugal. This is ABC News. Federal safety regulators are warning self-driving car companies to fix a growing problem: autonomous vehicles interfering with first responders during emergencies. Here's ABC's Dave Packer.
7: The National Highway Traffic Safety Administration is telling self-driving vehicle developers to improve the way their cars respond to emergency scenes. The agency says it's documented cases where autonomous vehicles drove into active incidents, blocked ambulances and fire trucks, or failed to recognize flashing lights, traffic cones, smoke, and other warning signs. The agency says those failures put both first responders and the public at risk. Officials plan to meet with autonomous vehicle developers later this month to hear how they plan to solve the problem. Dave Packer, ABC News.
4: Another heat dome on the way for another part of the country. The Southeast will soon see triple-digit heat indexes. Charleston, South Carolina, and Savannah, Georgia could be looking at heat indexes today up to 115 degrees. I'm Sherry Preston, ABC News.
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1: Hey, I'm going to ask you to picture something for us for a second. 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I mean, pretty heavy, right?
2: Well, that is the reality of speeding. 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Remember, speeding catches up with you. And this message is brought to you by NHTSA.

0: Come on, today's a kids' joke edition. This is from Taylor, who's 6 years old. Big thing, Bubba, how do mountains stay warm in the winter? They wear snow caps. Of course they do.
1: Micah, who's 11, says, what do you call a snowman on a hot day? A puddle.
0: Kendra, who's 9, what happens when winter arrives? Autumn leaves.
1: These are actually pretty smart.
0: Not bad.
1: Mitchell, 12.

0: years old says, why did the tree take up a hobby? Because it wanted to branch out.
1: Good job, kids. Get a good tweet. Tag us. We'll see it at Big D and Bubba.
2: Tweet, tweet. That's tasty tweet.
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7: 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Sunshine mixed with clouds at times, with fog in spots early today, with daytime highs approaching 82. Winds out of the north, 5 to 10 miles per hour. Mainly clear skies tonight, lows dip down to about 61. Daytime highs approaching 86. Tomorrow, sunshine mixed with clouds at times. Dry Saturday and Sunday under sunny skies with highs in the upper 80s. Take a look at the extended forecast, 91 Monday, 92 Tuesday, and 89 on Wednesday. I'm staff meteorologist Paul Trombley. Currently 65.
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1: Hey, online, you can find us. 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What's up?
2: I'm looking at the back-to-school stuff. Did you know the average parent's back-to-school budget per child is around $700?
1: How is that?
2: Because you got to factor in clothing and then all the other school supplies and all that kind of stuff.
1: Did your mom and dad buy you? Did you get back to school clothes?
2: I got hand-me-downs. Because I was the little brother.
1: But my point is, we already had clothes. Why do we need to buy more clothes?
2: Because they grow. The kids are growing every year, and you have to refresh them. Yeah, that's
1: These kids grow. You got to feed them, and they grow.
2: They grow.
1: This is ridiculous.
2: What? Stop feeding them, they stop growing.
1: This is costing me more money when you feed them.
2: We're looking at about $700 per child. So you and I are lucky because our kids are now out of school. But,
1: man, remember you had to buy each one a box of Kleenex? Remember that?
2: There's all kinds of
1: what kind of pandemic is going on in the third grade? Y'all can't have one box.
2: Every kid had to show up with Kleenex and what is it, the little handy wipe stuff, and then also the what's the sanitizer? You know, but it had to be the one with the aloe because it was moisturizing.
1: And then that one kid who had the eraser that you could pull apart. It was like, I never figured that out.
2: A gummy eraser?
3: Yeah, I have one of those.
1: A regular eraser?
3: It's like industry standard for artists. It's called a kneaded eraser. And so you can form it into different shapes so you can get into little tiny crooks and crevices.
4: Okay, but why did the kid in second grade need that?
1: Yeah, he's just
3: dry heart.
1: Eating that sucker.
2: Anyway, for all the parents who are getting ready for back to school and going to be forking out all that money for your kids, you're in our thoughts and in our prayers, and we wish you the best of luck.
0: KLGR.

0: WLGR. This part of the show is brought to you by the fine folks at Robinhood.
1: Your money, your move.
2: Bubba, what's up, man?
1: I want to know if I'm the only person who is like this.
2: Yes.
3: I'm going to say yeah.
1: Yes.
2: Just going on a limb, say yeah, probably.
1: I haven't even said what it is.
2: Yeah, we got it.
4: Yeah, but we...
1: I want you to listen to the background music. What does it feel like?
4: Christmas.
1: It does. It feels like Christmas.
2: The bells.
1: The problem is that I turned on my Netflix yesterday, and three of the... You know, they always give you, like, the suggested movies? Three of the suggested movies were Christmas movies. Uh-huh. And I'm like, what do you think? I'm going to turn this on right now? I am one of those people, I have to watch season-appropriate shows. I know, I'm a weirdo.
3: But it's Christmas in
1: July. I can't see people in their their sweaters and the snow falling and all that when it's July, when it's June, when it's August.
4: But Hallmark and GAC have Christmas in July.
2: Yeah, they've been running it for a while.
4: They started it in June, honestly.
2: They did.
1: Is that why Netflix was doing that then?
2: Yeah. Yes.
1: So they're tying into all of that.
2: Well, because, you know, they were like, it worked. I remember when they did it. Then they did, like, it wasn't too long ago, right, Carson, when Hallmark and them went to doing the... showing them.
4: Yeah.
2: And they had great results with it. Mm-hmm. And I guess everyone just, you know how it is.
1: But it's just like with horror movies. I don't want to watch a horror movie if it's not Halloween. That's when you're supposed to be scared.
3: All you're doing is depriving yourself of fun, Bubba. That's what you're doing.
1: Beach movies at Christmas.
3: Great.
1: Really?
3: Especially if it's cold outside, because then I'm thinking about warmer weather. I instantly feel warmer just watching the beach movie.
1: Yeah. It doesn't lose the magic for you guys?
3: No.
4: No, I kind of...
2: You know, we just discovered that it is just you.
1: Yeah.
2: Okay. We were right to begin with.
0: Big D and Bubba, keep rolling after this.
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0: had a grumpy guy moment, and I was like, oh, I'm inspired. I have to talk about this. So I got a email from my insurance company, and they're like, hey, we've got your auto policy, blah, blah, blah, blah, blah, blah. There may be a potential driver in your home that needs to be added to the policy. We're indicating that your son is of driving age and may be a licensed driver associated to the household. Please add him to the policy or provide an explanation as to why he should not be added to the policy so that we can document this and take any appropriate underwriting actions. Please do this by, and they gave me a week. And they said, if no response is received, we will mail you a letter requesting the information.
1: Ooh.
0: I'm like, okay, so
1: just another thing I'll ignore.
0: Yes, but I'm like, first of all, that's very invasive that they're, you know, they know that somebody lives in your house, so they're like, oh, you got to put them on your policy. Doesn't that seem like a money grab?
1: Of course it is. Yes, yes.
0: And
1: also them making you feel that there's some kind of repercussions if you don't.
0: Yeah.
2: But I will say this. It's not any more or less invasive than when you say something and then all of a sudden the product pops up on your phone on sale.
1: Well,
2: everything in our life's invasive.
1: Man, does our phones really listen to us?
0: Yes. Nope. Oh, yeah. Your phone listens, your TV listens. Actually, your TV watches you.
1: We did that whole thing where we're like, we set a product over and over and over, and it never popped up.
0: It does now.
3: it knew we were doing a thing.
1: It was like, oh, yeah.
0: Well, I'll outsmart you, fat guy.
4: It's Big D and Bubba. Big D and Bubba return next.
5: 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A blend of clouds and sun with fog and spots early today with daytime highs approaching 82. Northerly winds 5 to 10 miles per hour. Lows dip down to about 61 tonight, mainly clear. High of 86 tomorrow, a mix of clouds and sun. Sunny skies and dry Saturday and Sunday with highs in the upper 80s. Take a look at the extended forecast, 91 Monday, 92 Tuesday, and 89 on Wednesday. I'm staff meteorologist Paul Trombley. Right now, it's 64 degrees.
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3: Good morning. How are you guys?
2: Fantastic. What's up, man?
3: Hey, do you know what NASCAR stands for?
1: I don't, actually.
3: Non-athletic sport centered around rednecks.
1: That's pretty good. Does the NASCAR really have a meaning, though? That's a weird...
2: I thought it was National Stock Car something or other, and they shortened it to NASCAR.
1: National Association Stock
2: Car Racing or something.
3: Yeah. I think originally it was, but...
1: Originally, the cars were used for what? Does anyone know? Bueller?
3: Moonshine running.
2: Yep, running booze, baby.
1: Right. That's exactly right. Good job. All right, well, thank you. Appreciate it.
3: You're welcome.
1: All right.
2: Later.
1: Bye.
3: Bye.
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4: I was thumbing from Montgomery. I had my guitar on my back. When a stranger stopped beside me in an antique Cadillac.

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Then he cried just south of Nashville, and he turned that car around. He said, "This is where you get off, boy, 'cause I'm going back to Alabama." As I stepped out of that Cadillac, I said, "Mister, many thanks." He said, "You don't have to call me Mister, Mister. The

0: 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KLGR Radio, Redwood Falls, Minnesota. It's now 2 minutes after the hour of 7 o'clock, 62 degrees under mostly cloudy skies.
1: ABC News, I'm Sherry Preston. President Trump back at the White House following the NATO summit and declaration that the memorandum of understanding on the ceasefire with Iran is over. ABC's Martha Raddatz says it's unclear where things stand right now as the U.S. and Iran exchanged more airstrikes overnight.
2: What is clear is that this war that the president said would last 4 weeks is now in its fifth month, with strikes resuming, the ceasefire declared dead, no deal on eliminating Iran's nuclear program, and Iran continuing its threats, saying America still hasn't learned that bullying and breaking promises are no longer cost-free.
1: Maine Senate candidate Graham Platner officially stepping aside in the race days after published allegations of sexual assault by a former girlfriend. He denies the accusations, but new revelations have left the Democrats now searching for another name to put on the ballot. Singer Bonnie Tyler has died at the age of 75. This is ABC News. Another heat dome over a big swath of the country. The southeast will be feeling those triple digits today. North Charleston and Savannah could see heat indexes of 115 degrees once again. The death toll from the double earthquakes in Venezuela now topping more than 3,800 people. Palm Beach International Airport is no longer President Donald J. Trump International Airport is what it'll be called from now on. Traveler Jill Kripke says she doesn't think the president is a good example for the country and says she will boycott.
3: I think it's a joke, and I'm going to fly in and out of Orlando from now on to get to my destination.
1: However, traveler Carrie Kaiser says she thinks it's exciting to have a president in her backyard. And people like Kripke?
4: I think they're crazy. They want to get on I-95 and drive an hour south or 2 hours north. They go right ahead, but you know what? Just because of a name change to change your airport? Come on.
1: I'm Sherry Preston, ABC News.
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Well, good morning. 5 minutes after 7 o'clock here on a Thursday morning. I'm Brian Langland, Morning Mess program here on KLGR from 7 to 10. Thanks for being with us. 62 degrees on this Thursday morning. Cloudy skies, and we're going to get a forecast update for you here in just a few minutes. We're going to run through some news. Vicky's Camping Country Jam gets underway today. A lot of you hopefully will be taking that in. Enjoy your time out there. It's a great time. All right. A lot of news over the airwaves overnight as we heard more about President Trump and the Iran situation. And that whole area of the world, man, just chaos, isn't it? I mean, and it seems like, are we getting somewhere? I hope we are. I hope we are. I hope we're going to get to a peaceful settlement here at some point soon. Minnesota farmers, pay attention to this story. You'll like this one. Minnesota farmers have won an important victory in a settlement with John Deere and Company. The announcement that the antitrust lawsuit against John Deere and Company will allow farmers the right to repair their own equipment. The lawsuit charged John Deere with unfair practices.

drove up equipment repair costs for farmers while also depriving them of the ability to make timely repairs on their own tractors and farm equipment. The settlement requires John Deere to make its current and future repair resources available for a period of 10 years. Now, the question I have is, what happens after 10 years? Does it continue? I don't know. Haven't heard more than this so far on this story. Minnesota Congresswoman Kelly Morrison has joined nearly 80 members of the Democratic Women's Caucus in demanding the immediate reversal of the Trump administration's canceling of teen pregnancy prevention program grants. There are 53 active programs around the country, including one in Hennepin County. The $68 million funded program provides grants to organizations working to prevent teen pregnancy and has reached more than 1.4 million teens across the United States. Morrison said canceling this work is indefensible and dangerous. Teen pregnancy, how do you prevent that? I got an idea. But anyway, 1.4 million teens? You would think that number would be actually higher than that, wouldn't it? Governor Walz says about 11,000 Minnesota households will receive help staying in their homes through a new $40 million investment approved by the legislature. The funding will be distributed through 24 local administrators of the state's Family Homeless Prevention and Assistance Program. The money will provide emergency financial assistance and supportive services for families experiencing homelessness or at immediate risk of losing their housing. State officials say grant agreements will be finalized this summer, with the funding expected to reach communities by the end of the year. Wall says one unexpected setback should not force a family out of its home. Minnesota election officials say they're adapting to a very different security environment ahead of the November elections. Secretary of State Steve Simon says federal agencies have scaled back the intelligence sharing and cybersecurity support that they once provided to the states. As a result, Minnesota is relying more on independent cybersecurity experts and conducting its own security exercises to prepare for potential threats. Simon says it's a significant change from previous election cycles, when federal agencies worked much more closely with state election officials. Do you think our elections are, is there any funny business going on with our elections and our processes? Do you think there are? I don't know. I don't know if I think there is or not. I'm kind of neutral on that one. But I think there was lots of talk about just looking into it to make sure that it's secure and making sure that we have people voting that should be voting. That's my concern. You hear the stories about how many dead people voted. I don't know how that happened, but anyway, hopefully that doesn't happen this November. A former Mayo Clinic research administrator has filed a federal whistleblower lawsuit alleging that she was fired after raising concerns about the health system's use of artificial intelligence. Tracy Tamiko Ito claims that Mayo failed to follow federal safeguards designed to protect patient privacy and research integrity while expanding its use of AI. The lawsuit also alleges that she faced retaliation, including demotion and the elimination of her position after reporting her concerns internally. Mayo Clinic has not publicly responded to any of these allegations. The effort to make a northern Minnesota missionary the state's first Catholic saint is now in the Vatican's hands. The Diocese of Duluth has submitted the cause for Monsignor Joseph Bu, a Slovenian-born priest, who founded 56.

0: the roof of a building early Sunday morning when a firework exploded in his hand. A 911 called. A caller reported that he was unconscious with severe facial and chest injuries. Firefighters lowered him from the roof before he was taken to the hospital where he later died. Officials remind Minnesotans that fireworks were designed to explode or fly in the air are illegal under state law. And Minnesota student athletes are in Michigan this week for the 2026 USA High School Clay Target League National Championships. The five-day competition features nearly 3,000 shooters from 469 high schools across the country competing for individual and team national titles. Minnesota is home to one of the nation's largest school clay target programs with more than 12,000 middle school and high school students competing on over 400 teams each year. Nationwide, the U.S. Clay Target League serves more than 57,000 student athletes and awards thousands of dollars in scholarships to qualifying seniors each year. Yeah, a lot of kids getting involved in that program. All right, it's now 13 after 7 o'clock. Back with the weather after this.
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3: 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Sunshine mixed with clouds at times, with fog in spots early today, with daytime highs approaching 82. North winds 5 to 10 miles per hour. Mainly clear tonight, lows around 61. Daytime highs approaching 86. Tomorrow, sunshine mixed with clouds at times. Dry Saturday and Sunday under clear skies with highs in the upper 80s. A peek at the extended shows 91 Monday, 92 Tuesday, and 89 on Wednesday. I'm staff meteorologist Paul Trombley. Currently, it's 66 degrees.
0: I have 63 here at our studios, and we have partly cloudy skies and 63 degrees. Looking for 81 as we move through the day today. Sun is expected to try to make an appearance about 10 o'clock this morning, so we'll see if that happens, okay? Picked up 9/100ths of an inch of rain at our studios overnight, just enough to basically wet the pavement, right? So some of you may be also picking up just a touch, but 9/100ths here at our studios overnight. All right, quarter after the hour, we'll come back, tell you all about the world of sports. So that's next.
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0: 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Well, last night in some baseball action, town team baseball action last night, it was Stark defeating New Ulm last night, 8-6. Hanska got defeated by Hutchinson 4-2 in Hutchinson last night. Leavenworth 12-4 over Essig. Searles beat St. James last night 10-3. It was Sleepy Eye 14-11 over Gibbon. And Cortland defeated Springfield 8-5 last night in town team baseball. Coming up tomorrow night, Cleveland will travel to Essig. Milroy Yankees will be in Springfield.

7:30 tomorrow night. Stark visits Fairfax at 7:30. And Leavenworth travels to Cortland at 7:30 on Friday. Saturday, it's the All-Star Game, 5 o'clock in St. James. The All-Star Game of the Tomahawk League. So, some pretty good baseball going on here in southern Minnesota. Minnesota Twins won for the fourth straight time when right fielder Alan Roden hit a deep single in the bottom of the ninth inning to drive home the winning run 6-5 over Cleveland at Target Field. Roden was 2-for-5 at the plate, drove in a pair of runs. He was recently called up from the St. Paul Saints to replace Byron Buxton, who's on the injured list. Cody Clemens and Luke Keyshaw each hit a double in the win, which pushed Minnesota to 46-47 on the season. Twins are just two games out of first place in the American League Central and only a half game out of the American wild card, American League wild card spot. Cleveland, now 47-46 with their fourth consecutive loss. Minnesota has won seven of their last eight games. They've won seven of their last eight series. And we'll go for the series sweep with a matinee game today, 12:40. It's a getaway game today, 12:40, in Minneapolis at Target Field. AAA Iowa Cubs took down the St. Paul Saints yesterday in a matinee game in Des Moines, 3-1. Saints scored a run in the first inning and never scored again. They will continue their six-game series with a game tonight in Des Moines. Minnesota Lynx head coach Cheryl Reeve is now the winningest coach in WNBA history. Her team outscored the Connecticut Sun 26-15 in the fourth quarter, and they rallied to win 86-80 last night in Connecticut. Lynx guard Kayla McBride led the way with 23 points. Dorca Juhas scored 12 points on 4 of 6 shooting from three-point range. Reeves now stands alone atop the career wins with 380 regular season victories. She passed Mike Thiebaud for first on the list. His son Eric is an assistant on Reeves' Lynx staff. All-Star center Natasha Howard had a double-double. She had 12 points, 10 rebounds. And they played again without Olivia Miles, who's been nursing an injury. So Minnesota snapped a two-game losing streak and improved to 16-6 on the year. The Lynx will host New York, the Liberty, coming up at Target Center at noon on Saturday. Timberwolves opened their NBA summer schedule with the Summer League games today in Las Vegas. The Wolves wrapped up a multi-day minicamp in Minneapolis yesterday. Today's game opens the preliminary round for Minnesota, which tips off against the New Orleans team at 2:30 in Las Vegas. The four-game pool play continues on Saturday when they take on Denver, and then they will play next week against Portland and Indiana. The Wild agreed to a one-year, two-way contract with defenseman Roman Schmidt yesterday. 23-year-old Schmidt played in 19 games for the American Hockey League Iowa Wild after he was acquired in a trade last season from Philadelphia. The quarterfinals of the World Cup are here. France and Morocco will square off in New England in a rematch of the semifinals from 2022. The French won that 2-0 and eventually fell to Argentina in the finals. Also, Friday's matchup has Spain against Belgium, while it'll be England taking on Norway as well in the quarterfinals. So the DNR, Minnesota DNR, finds that most of the state's lakes remain pretty healthy for fish and aquatic life.

0: The decade-long study analyzed more than 1,400 surveys, including 908 lakes across 47 different watersheds. Researchers found 77% of the assessed lakes fully support aquatic life. They say, officials say, in northern forested watersheds generally perform better with those affected by, better than those that are affected by urban and agricultural development. The DNR will use the findings to help local partners focus on lake protection and restore any natural habitat statewide that they can. So, all right, 23 after the hour. That's a check on sports. We'll come back with more on The Morning Mess after we do this.
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0: 63 degrees under cloudy skies here at our studios. Here comes Jason Aldean on a Thursday morning on The Morning Mess. Burning it down. Good to have you with us.

0: think he's burning it down. I could have wrote that song. Burning it down. That's Jason Aldean here on the Morning Mess. 27 minutes after the hour. Oh, 7 o'clock. 63 at our studios.
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1: 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Luke Bryan and Florida Georgia Line. I guess this is how we roll.

0: This is how we roll. That's Florida Georgia Line with Luke Bryan. It's 7:30. 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
1: Fertilizer futility. Hello, everyone. I'm Mark Dorenkamp with Agribusiness News on Brownfield. Celebrating a century of innovation with Pioneer. Thanks 100 farmers, Pioneer reps, and employees. This 100-year milestone wouldn't be possible without you. The founder and CEO of global fertilizer trading company Keytrade Ag says the conflict in the Middle East continues to disrupt global fertilizer markets.
2: I find it hard to believe that we will go back to normal. There will be a new normal.
1: Malik Keeman says a missile attack on a natural gas transport Tuesday in the Strait of Hormuz means the availability of about a third of the world's globally traded urea and nearly half of its sulfur remains questionable at best.
2: Most imminent phosphate application is in Brazil for the sulfur season, and then we are going into our fall season. I do not believe that physically the world has enough phosphates to meet the demand.
1: However, he tells Brownfield high prices are likely to balance that demand.
2: Who is going to buy $900 of MAP-DAP? So what's the situation of the soil? I believe the growers may reduce application.
1: An extension weed scientist says herbicide drift is a problem again this year, and it's not just over-the-top dicamba. Brownfield's Kara Hart reports from Missouri's Crop and Pest Management Field Day.
3: Kevin Bradley at the University of Missouri says he's disappointed and concerned about the numerous complaints he's getting of 2,4-D drifting in soybeans.
4: At what point is your field, your convenience, your costs, your weed control situation more important than your neighbors?
3: He says due to higher input costs, some applicators might be illegally using older 2,4-D formulations on Enlist soybeans.
4: And those formulations are much more volatile.
3: Bradley says the misuse of 2,4-D could lead to additional regulations or threaten the future availability of Enlist technology if it continues.
4: The makers of the trait and the technology are very well aware of this issue, and they've come out and say, you know, like, we're not going to be able to keep this trait and technology around if there's going to the abuse of it.
3: I'm Kara Hart for Brownfield.
1: Deere and Company has reached an agreement with the Federal Trade Commission and five states in a right to repair antitrust lawsuit. In a release, John Deere says the commitment ensures more transparency, access, and flexible repair options are available for customers and service providers. The settlement requires the company for the next 10 years to provide the same repair resources used by authorized dealers to farmers and independent repair shops under the supervision of the FTC. And U.S. ethanol stocks fell sharply last week. The U.S. Energy Information Administration says the domestic supply is the tightest since the start of the year at just below 24 million barrels. That's a decline of 760,000 on the week and 30,000 on the year, indicating solid domestic demand. I'm Mark Dorenkamp with Brownfield Ag News.
0: And the Morning Agribusiness Review from Brownfield every morning at 7:30. It's 7:33. We'll be back. We're going to hear from WeatherEye and get the forecast. We'll talk with them at 7:45. Maybe they'll answer today. They didn't answer when I called yesterday. We'll see if they're there today. Back after this.
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7: 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Sunshine mixed with clouds at times, with fog in spots early today, with daytime highs approaching 82. North winds, 5 to 10 miles per hour. Mainly clear tonight, lows around 61. Daytime highs approaching 86. Tomorrow, sunshine mixed with clouds at times. Dry Saturday and Sunday under clear skies with highs in the upper 80s. A peek at the extended shows, 91 Monday, 92 Tuesday, and 89 on Wednesday. I'm staff meteorologist Paul Trombley. Currently, it's 66 degrees.
0: Well, Vicky's prayers were answered. She's going to have a nice weather for the next few days for Vicky's Camp and Country Jam. Hopefully they can get everything in that they want to get in out there. And encourage all of you to check it out. Go check out Vicky's Camp and Country Jam. Good time out there. Hey, it's 7:35 here this morning. 64 degrees at our studios. We'll be back with more right after we hear from one of the Morning Mess sponsors. Who that is? 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
0: 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Hey, don't forget, coming up on Saturday and Sunday, Seaforth is having their 125th anniversary celebration going on. 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So keep that in mind. Community Calendar is brought to you by West Central Sanitation, your good neighbors you've learned to trust in Redwood Falls. Here's Maddie and Tay talking about a girl. Where is she? Well, she's in the country song. That's where she's at on the Morning Mess.

0: I think girls were the reason country music was first invented, don't you? Because all of the country songs that were first out were about some girl that broke a guy's heart. And then the guy wrote a song. And then all that, oh yeah, girls wrote songs about guys breaking their heart too, I know. But that's Maddie and Tay this morning. Girl in a Country Song. 20 minutes in front of the hour of 8 o'clock. We will visit with Weather Eye, hopefully here in about 5 minutes, and get a complete forecast. Looks like it's going to be pretty decent as we head into the weekend, and then it warms up into next week. We're going to see some 90-degree temperatures as we roll into next week. Ooh, baby. Yeah, 90s, and hopefully the humidity is going to stay at a, what, tolerable level? Is that the word? Tolerable? Yeah, let's hope so. All right, we'll be back with more after we do this.
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0: All right, taking us up to a check on weather with Weather Eye, I bring in Lady A. Hey, bartender, make sure you keep me hydrated on the Morning Mess.

0: That's Lady A, and hey, bartender. Hey, Mr. Weatherman. Looks like chance of showers maybe tonight into tomorrow, but then I look at my phone here, and I got a weather app on there, and it's just like sun, sun, sun, sun, sun, sun, sun. Looks like the sun is going to shine the next few days as we get into the weekend and get into next week. So hopefully good weather for the folks that are out at Vicky's Camp and Country Jam, which starts today just northwest of Redwood Falls. Tell us about that forecast.
1: It does. Yeah, I mean, other than tomorrow, a few isolated showers or storms possible here for your Friday. Maybe in a Friday early evening. But, yeah, other than that, it looks like nothing to be concerned about for any outdoor activities of any sort. It looks like we still have temps heating up through the end of the weekend, and hot and humid week next week. Highs getting more into the 90s here. Heat index values getting back over 100 again. That's on track here more so for next week. But it looks like we'll stay in the sunshine today. Highs at about 82 with a light north wind. Tonight, 61, mostly clear. Then on the way to 86, mix of clouds and sun. That's a slight chance for a shower storm tomorrow. South winds light. Slight chance for a storm early Friday night. Then 66 and clear. And then highs around 90, sunshine Saturday, south winds 5 to 10, 68 Saturday night, a lower 90 Sunday with some more sunshine, and then hot, humid week ahead, 70 on Sunday night, mid-90s Monday and Tuesday, heat index values getting over 100 each day as we continue through midweek, and even looking at more of that high heat and humidity through the end of the work week to continue. It's just more sunshine to go along with it. I'm your meteorologist, Paul Troutley.
0: Well, I'm going to be gone Monday, Tuesday, Wednesday of next week. So, and I'm hoping that we're going to be hunkered down near a lake. So it can be,
1: yes,
0: it can be hot next week, Monday, Tuesday, Wednesday, as long as you back it off a little bit when I come back on Thursday. Because we got fair next week as well.

0: Oh, so.
1: Yeah, that's right.
0: We got to be at the fair, so. All right. Thank you, sir. We'll visit again tomorrow.
1: All right. You bet. Sounds good.
0: Paul Trombley with Weather Eye, our guest each and every morning at 7:45. 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Coming up, we've got the birthday bash. That'll be here in just a couple minutes. My brother-in-law is on his way home from Arizona to Minnesota. He's in New Mexico and listening to the morning mass as he makes his trek across the American Southwest. He asked for this one because this is what he's doing. He's on the road again.

0: That's a shout out to my brother-in-law Brian. He's on his way home from Arizona to Minnesota. He requested On the Road Again. I don't know why he wants to get here so quick. He's gonna just lose money to me on the golf course. So I don't know. He's in a hurry to give me some money, I guess. So we'll see. Hey, it's birthday bash time. 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Every day we give one lucky winner a complimentary buffet from the Pizza Ranch of Redwood Falls. Ninth day of July already. It was just the 4th. Now it's the 9th. Holy moly, it's going fast. Birthdays today. Blakely Frericks of Wanda. Blakely, happy birthday to you. Cindy Posivio of Winthrop has a birthday today. Cindy, happy birthday to you. Cassie Ryan of Redwood Falls celebrates a birthday today. Cassie, happy birthday. Amanda Malvin of Olivia has a birthday today. Amanda, happy birthday. And Kenny Jensen of Redwood Falls has a birthday today. Kenny, happy birthday to you as well. These are the celebrity birthdays. Brian Dennehy. Remember him? Brian Dennehy, one of my favorite actors. He was in First Blood. He was the sheriff fighting against Sylvester Stallone in First Blood. He was born in 1938. He actually passed away in 2020. Shaft, Richard Roundtree, born on this date, 1942. He passed away in 2023, by the way. O.J. Simpson was born in 1947 on this date, passed away in 2024. John Tesh, you know John Tesh, he's a piano player. He used to be on Entertainment Today, or Entertainment Today, whatever that show was. Born in 1952 on this date. One of my favorite actors, Tom Hanks, born on this date, 1956. Kelly McGillis, Top Gun fame, born in 1957 on this date. The Wolf of Wall Street, Jordan Belfort, born on this date, 1962. And were you a fan of the Wonder Years? Fred Savage, born on this date, 1976. Birthday Bash winner today, Kenny Jensen of Redwood Falls. Kenny, you pick up a complimentary buffet from the Pizza Ranch on the Birthday Bash. We'll be back. We'll talk with Dr. Kyle Pankinen after we do this.
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0: We're 6 minutes in front of the hour of 7 o'clock. What are you going to tell me is wrong with me today, Dr. Pankinen?
2: Well, where do I even start?
0: Well, I knew you were going to say that. As soon as I said that, he's going to say, where should I start? Uh-huh. I knew that. I should have.
2: So many choices.
0: I know. All right, what's our topic today? Kyle Pankinen from the Red Rock Chiropractic Clinic in Lamberton is our guest. He joins us each and every Thursday mornings and tries to help people be healthier. What are you going to help us with today?
2: When people come in with chronic neck or back pain or even acute back or neck pain, one of the things they often ask is, if I do this protocol of treatment that you recommend, Dr. Kyle, is this going to last? In other words, if we do something, let's say, like spinal decompression therapy, am I just going to feel better while I'm doing it, or am I going to get some longer-term relief? Well, I can turn to two studies that have been done on it. The first was a follow-up of 6 months. The other one, though, they followed patients for 4 years after they had completed their protocol of treatment. And what they found was that the majority of patients, even up to 4 years later, had at least maintained the level of relief that they ended the program with, and in some instances even got better after they were done with the program. In other words, they continued to improve. If you compare that, say you went to the doctor and you said, okay, my back hurts, I'm going to go get an injection, or I'm going to go take a pill. Well, I don't dispute you can get relief with that, but is that a long-term solution? The answer is absolutely no. It's a short-term flash in the pan. When you do spinal decompression and you get relief, in many ways it can be long-term because you've improved something. You've improved the height of the disc. You've reduced the size of a bulge or a herniation. You've improved range of motion. The back muscle endurance has increased. So you have to, when you're considering options for what should I do for my chronic neck or back pain, consider options that are going to move the needle in the right direction of improving something in your spine. So that way when you get relief with that, the odds that it will be maintained for a longer period of time are much higher versus a short-term Band-Aid that does very little to actually move the needle in the right direction. So those are just big picture things that I talk to people about when they're considering options for treating their chronic neck or back pain.
0: It's like having a leaky tire and you just keep putting air in it instead of getting the tire fixed. So
2: that is a great analogy. That is pretty much what I'm saying, my friend.
0: Yeah. Stop putting air in your tire. Let's go get a new tire or get it patched or something. Dr. Kyle, thank you for being with us. We'll talk again next Thursday. Have yourself a great week. It's going to be a little warm next week, so make sure you stay hydrated. I'm going to help you with something here once, so you be able to stay hydrated next week. So.
2: Thanks for the advice. I appreciate it.
0: All right.
2: Have a great day.
0: We'll talk again next Thursday. Dr. Kyle Pankinen joins us on Thursday mornings from the Red Rock Chiropractic Clinic in Lamberton. Taking us to the top of the hour in world and national news. Oh, Glenn Campbell comes in. Those Southern Knights.

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1: ABC News, I'm Sherry Preston. A new round of airstrikes in the Middle East as Iran and the U.S. escalate tensions once again.
2: The president now back in Washington, where it is unclear exactly where negotiations stand. But what is clear is that this war that the president said would last 4 weeks is now in its fifth month, with strikes resuming, the ceasefire declared dead, no deal on eliminating Iran's nuclear program, and Iran continuing its threats.
1: ABC's Martha Raddatz. President Trump flying the older Air Force One out of Turkey on Wednesday from the NATO summit. Sources say the Secret Service urged him not to take the new Air Force One back due to different security capabilities in that plane, which was a gift from Qatar. Graham Plattner pulling his name from the ballot in Maine in the Senate race. He released a video message last night continuing to deny sexual assault allegations leveled against him by a former girlfriend. This is ABC News. Attorney Ben Crump is calling for a full, transparent investigation into the death of 18-year-old Nolan Wells, who police suspect might have drowned while on vacation with friends on Horn Island in Mississippi.
3: We're trying to be very transparent because the family has some concerns about the state of Mississippi doing an investigation of the death of a young black man where young white students may be looked at as having some culpability. So the family is concerned about that.
1: The family calling for its own autopsy into his death. Facebook and Instagram parent Meta says it will invest more than $13 billion Canadian dollars.

0: About $9 billion U.S. toward building its first artificial intelligence data center in Canada. It'll be built in Alberta. Deloitte predicts back-to-school spending will drop about 6% this year. The consulting firm also says most consumers expect the U.S. economy to worsen over the next 6 months. Sherry Preston, ABC News.
1: When you're vacationing in your RV, there are some things you can always count on. 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
2: Everyone quiet! Harrison's playing. Wow, you're so good, Harrison.
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4: 804 here at KLGR, 67 under cloudy skies. A new report from the Minnesota Office of Legislative Auditor says the state's voter registration system is performing well, finding counties required verification procedures 99.9% of the time. During a legislative hearing, some Republicans questioned the findings, with Representative Steve Jacob of Altura arguing thousands of records still need to be addressed. Secretary of State Steve Simon says the audit shows that Minnesota's voter registration system is fundamentally sound and should give voters confidence. Election officials also told lawmakers that the state's voter registration software is now 21 years old and should be replaced to reduce errors and improve efficiency. DFL Representative Brad Tapke says that more than 17,000 Minnesotans have dropped their health insurance through MinSure after enhanced federal Affordable Care Act tax credits expired. Tapke says higher premiums are making coverage unaffordable for many families, especially in greater Minnesota. He blames Congress for allowing the subsidies to lapse. He says if Washington doesn't act, state lawmakers will have to consider ways to make health insurance more affordable during the next legislative session. The FBI is offering a reward of up to $150,000 for information leading to the arrest of another fugitive charged in Minnesota's massive Feeding Our Future fraud case. 42-year-old Fahad Mohammed Noor is accused of fraudulently collecting more than $5 million in federal child nutrition funds using fake invoices. Investigators say Noor fled to Somalia in early 2022, shortly after federal raids launched the investigation. He faces charges including wire fraud and money laundering. Noor is the second Feeding Our Future defendant recently added to the FBI's most wanted fraudsters list. A woman convicted in the 2025 shooting death of a Halok man has been sentenced to 15 years in prison. Jordan Carroll pleaded guilty to second-degree felony murder in the death of Justin Esparza. Investigators say Hansen shot Esparza with his own handgun inside his Halok home. Court records indicate the two, along with another person, had been using methamphetamines before the shooting, although prosecutors never identified a specific motive. A Maryland woman is facing an attempted murder charge after prosecutors say she tried to drown. This is unbelievable. She tried to drown her 15-year-old daughter in West Battle Lake on the 4th of July. Can you imagine? No, I can't. 35-year-old Jasmine Laws is also charged with felony and misdemeanor domestic assault. Investigators say an argument between the two turned violent.

and witnesses reported seeing Laws hold the girl's head underwater. The teen suffered serious but non-life-threatening injuries. Laws is scheduled to return to court on August 26th. Minnesota is among five states that have reached a settlement with farm equipment manufacturer John Deere over farmers' rights to repair their own machinery. The agreement requires that John Deere give farmers and independent repair shops access to the same diagnostic tools and repair information used by its authorized dealers for the next 10 years. State and federal regulators allege that the company's repair restriction limited competition and increased costs for farmers. John Deere denies any wrongdoing, but says that the settlement reflects its commitment to expanding customer access and repair options. The agreement still must be approved by a federal judge. St. Louis County Attorney's Office has issued an arrest warrant for 19-year-old Delaney Turnespeed following the shooting of a 17-year-old boy. Authorities say the arrest warrant is for pending charges of second-degree assault and threats of violence. Police say the shooting happened after an altercation between the teenagers Monday night on Canal Park Drive. Police say Turnespeed fled the area and has not been caught. The victim suffered a non-life-threatening gunshot wound. Three aging bridges connecting northwestern Minnesota and eastern North Dakota are set to be replaced with the help of a $24 million federal grant from the U.S. Department of Transportation. The funding will pay for new crossings at Neillsville, Hendrum, and Georgetown along the Red River. One of the bridges is already closed, while the other two have weight limits that have disrupted farm traffic, freight shipments, and emergency response. Local officials say the new bridges will improve safety and strengthen transportation links between the two states. The project was backed by counties in both Minnesota and in North Dakota and supported by the region's congressional delegation. Fire crews are responding to five new wildfires, which were reported on Tuesday in and around the Boundary Waters Canoe Area Wilderness. Four of the five fires are inside the Boundary Waters Canoe Area, and one is just northeast of Ely. Most of these fires are small, ranging from one-tenth of an acre to about 2 acres, believed to have been sparked by lightning. They all remain under investigation. The largest, which is the campfire, is burning in heavy dead vegetation, has drawn both ground crews and water-dropping aircraft. Forest officials say there are no closures currently, but are urging visitors to maybe stay away from fire areas and remind the public that drones are prohibited near wildlife operations. Federal officials and investigators say the pilot killed in last month's plane crash at the Winona Municipal Airport was conducting a test flight after installing a new wing on his aircraft. A preliminary report from the National Transportation Safety Board says 74-year-old Wayne Lederber of Winona made two short takeoffs before a third longer flight. The aircraft crashed while on final approach to the airport. Investigators found no evidence of a mechanical failure that would have prevented normal operation. The crash remains under investigation, and a final report is expected to be released at a later date. As Netflix premieres its new adaptation of Little House on the Prairie, fans can experience Laura Ingalls Wilder's story where it unfolded in southwestern Minnesota. The 49th annual Wilder pageant opens up tomorrow on the banks of Plum Creek in Walnut Grove. Director Aaron Richards says the outdoor production rotates among three scripts and is based on extensive historical research, drawing from Laura Ingalls Wilder's On the Banks of Plum Creek and Pioneer Girl. Richard says the pageant features real people and events from the Ingalls

0: family attractions. The Iowa State Fair finished second in the rankings. Minnesota's 2026 State Fair opens up on Thursday, August 27th, and will run through Labor Day on September 7th. That's a check on some news here this morning. We'll be back with the forecast from WeatherEye right after this.
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6: 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Sunshine mixed with clouds at times today, with daytime highs approaching 82. Northerly winds 5 to 10 miles per hour. Lows level off around 61. Tonight, mainly clear skies. Daytime highs approaching 86. Tomorrow, partly cloudy. Lots of sunshine and dry. Saturday and Sunday, upper 80s. Saturday, low 90s by Sunday. A peek at the extended shows, 93, Monday, 94, Tuesday, and 91 on Wednesday. I'm staff meteorologist Paul Trombley. Right now, 67.
0: 66 here at our studios under mostly cloudy skies. We're going to see the sun try to sneak out here as the day continues. It'll maybe be this afternoon, but it'll be out at some point. Quarter after the hour of 8 o'clock, back with a check on sports next.
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0: Quarter after the hour now of 8 o'clock. Let's get the latest in sports here this morning. Town team baseball from last night. It was Stark defeating New Ulm 8-6 last night. It was Hutchinson over Hanska 4-2. Leavenworth defeated Essex 12-4. Searles defeated St. James 10-3. It was Sleepy Eye over Gibbon 14-11. Cortland defeated Springfield last night 8-5. Coming up now tomorrow night, Cleveland travels to Essex. Milroy Yankees will be at Springfield. Stark will be at Fairfax, and Leavenworth will be in Cortland. All those games start at 7:30 tomorrow night. In other news, the Twins won for the fourth straight time when right fielder Alan Roden hit a deep single in the bottom of the ninth to drive home the winning run in a 6-5 win over the Cleveland Guardians at Target Field last night. Roden was 2-for-5 at the plate. He drove in two runs. He was recently called up from AAA St. Paul to replace injured Byron Buxton. Cody Clemens, Luke Keyshaw each hit a double in the win, which pushed Minnesota's record to 46-47. Twins just two games out of first place in the American League Central Division, only a half game out of the American League wild card spot. Cleveland sits at 47-46. That's their fourth straight loss for Cleveland. Minnesota will host Cleveland again today. Get away. 12:40. First pitch. Minnesota, Cleveland at Target Field today. Triple A Iowa Cubs took down the St. Paul Saints in a matinee game yesterday in Des Moines 3-1. The Saints scored a run in the first inning and never got another one. They lose 3-1. They play again today. Minnesota Lynx head coach Cheryl Reeve now is the most winningest coach in the WNBA history. Her team outscored the Connecticut Sun last night 26-15 in the fourth quarter. The Lynx rally for an 86-80 win in Connecticut last night. Lynx guard Kayla McBride led the way with 23 points. Reserve center Dorka Juhas scored 12 points.

0: Four of six shooting from three-point land last night. Reeves now stands alone at top of the WNBA. At the top of the WNBA. Excuse me. She has the most wins. She's got 380 career wins now in the WNBA. As head coach, she passed Mike Thibault for first on the list. His son, Eric Thibault, is an assistant on Cheryl Reeves' staff. Natasha Howard had a double-double last night for the Lynx. She had 12 points, 10 rebounds. Olivia Miles, the star point guard, was out again last night. That's the second straight game that she has missed. She's got an injury. The Lynx are now 16-6 on the year, and they host the New York Liberty coming up on Saturday at noon at Target Center. Timberwolves will open their NBA Summer League schedule today in Las Vegas. They wrapped up a multi-day minicamp in Minneapolis yesterday. The game today will open the preliminary round for the Summer League tournament. The Wolves will play the New Orleans team at 2:30 today. They will then play Denver on Saturday, and then next week they'll play Portland and Indiana. The top four teams will advance to the playoffs, while the remaining 26 will each play one additional game. The annual Summer League showcases the league's top young players. So that's going on in Las Vegas. Minnesota Wild agreed to a one-year, two-way contract with defenseman Roman Schmidt yesterday. 23-year-old Schmidt played 19 games in the American Hockey League Iowa Wild team after he was acquired in a trade last season from Philadelphia. And let's see here. Oh, the World Cup continues as France and Morocco will square off in a quarterfinal match. And let's see here. Switzerland will play Argentina, the way it sounds, and England and Norway will clash as well, and Spain and Belgium will be playing as well, all in the World Cup going on across the country here. One game is in New England, another one is in Inglewood, California. So, 21 now after the hour of 8 o'clock. That's a check on some sports for you. We will return. We have some funeral announcements to tell you about. We'll do that after we do this.
1: When you first saw her, she was out walking her dog. You didn't notice her at first. But when you finally did, it was too late. Because at that moment, you were speeding. She was out walking her dog and only had a second to let go of the leash. Your foot was on the gas and her life was on the line. Speeding catches up with you. Paid for by NHTSA.
0: 22 minutes after 8 o'clock here on this Thursday morning. These are the funeral announcements that we have for you at this time. Francis Frank Albert Rollick, 64, Broadwood Falls, passed away on June 27th in Bellevue. Memorial service will be held this afternoon at 4:30 at the Community Center in Seaforth. Visitation for Francis Rollick will begin at 4 o'clock and fellowship to follow at the Community Center in Seaforth. Stephen's funeral service, Redwood Valley Funeral Home, is assisting the family with those arrangements. Mavis LaVon Welter, 91, of Renville, passed away on Sunday, June 28th at Renville Health Services. Mass of Christian burial will be held at Holy Redeemer Catholic Church in Renville coming up on Friday, July 10th. That's tomorrow, 11 o'clock. Visitation for Mavis Welter will be held at Holy Redeemer Catholic Church tomorrow from 10 till time of services at 11. Burial will be in the Fairview Cemetery at Renville. Arrangements with the Dirks Blum Funeral Service of Renville. Bruce Martin Hoyt of Walnut Grove passed away on Tuesday, July 7th at Sanford Medical Center in Sioux Falls. Funeral services will be on Monday, July 13th at 11 o'clock, St. Olaf Lutheran Church, rural Walnut Grove. Visitation for Bruce Hoyt will be held Sunday, July 12th, 5 to 7 p.m. at St. Olaf Lutheran Church, rural Walnut Grove, and will continue on Monday from 10 till time of services at 11. Interment will be held at the St. Olaf Lutheran Cemetery. Stevens Funeral Service, Walnut Grove Funeral Home, assisting with those arrangements. Louis Forbrook, 88, of Morgan, passed away on July 4th at Gilmore Manor in Morgan. Celebration of Life will be held on Saturday, August 15th at 1 p.m. at Fritz's on Main in Morgan. A reception will follow the service from 1:30 till 4. Private family burial will be held at the Morgan City Cemetery at a later date. The Nelson Hillestead Funeral and Cremation Service of Redwood Falls in Morgan handling those arrangements. K.P. Welter, 74, of Littleton, Colorado, formerly of Morgan, passed away on July 4th. A memorial service will be held at a later date for Kay Welter. The Nelson Hillestead Funeral and Cremation Service of Redwood Falls and Morgan handling those arrangements. That's a check of the funeral news here, Kay, on KLGR. Back with more after this.
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0: 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Next week, the fair gets underway 1 week from today. So we'll be there. We'll be broadcasting from the fair, doing some interviews throughout the afternoon. And so look forward to seeing you at the fair this next week. Vicky's Camp and Country Jam going on starting today. Seaforth 125th anniversary gets underway this weekend, Saturday and Sunday. And the Wilder pageant at Walnut Grove gets underway as well this weekend. So all kinds of stuff going on, all kinds of things to take in. And then next week, the Redwood County Fair. So this guy's going to be out at Vicky's. Here's Neil McCoy.

0: Neil McCoy. The city put the country back in me on the morning news. 8:30. 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KLGR Redwood Falls with Brian Langland in the captain's chair till 10 o'clock here this morning. We're going to see a high about 82 today is what they're saying. And currently 67 here in Redwood Falls.
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0: Coming up next week, starting on Monday, we are going to be qualifying people to be in a summer promotion called Fill It, Freeze It, Feast on It. And we're going to be posting some keywords. And you need to find that keyword and text it to us. And so we'll tell you more about this coming up on Monday. But we will give you all the details on how you can get your name in the finals for this thing. We're going to qualify some folks at the fair next week. We're going to have some call-ins next week, and starting next week, I should say. And we're going to have about 100 and some people qualified. So you've got a pretty good chance to get qualified. We're going to be doing Bargo. Again, at various locations, we'll give you all of that coming up here next week. So stay tuned, pay attention. You might, just might, get your name in the finals for Fill It, Freeze It, Feast on It, sponsored by KLGR and others here. We'll tell you all about that coming up this next week. 8:32 now on the Morning Mass. Brian Langland in, brought to you by P-Star Meats and Eco Water. Mark Chestnut. I guess when she sleeps, she dreams. I wonder if she's dreaming about me. I doubt it. Here's Mark Chestnut.

0: Mark Chestnut, She Dreams. It's 8:36 on this Thursday morning. Back with more after this.
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0: Quite a night for the young man, Al Roden, playing for the Twins last night. He gets called up from St. Paul Saints team and gets called to replace Byron Buxton, actually, who went on the injured list the other day. And he has two hits and drove in a pair of runs, including the walk-off hit last night in the bottom of the ninth, and the Twins win 6-5. And that had to be pretty exciting for that young man. Get to drive across town and play for the Twins versus the St. Paul Saints, but not only that, but getting a couple of key hits and getting the game winner last night for the Twins. They're now 46-47. And I know that my friend from Owatonna, the big Twins fan, I call him the Packer backer, he's going to be pretty much in my face with my prediction that I said they wouldn't win 75 games. So maybe I made that prediction a little sooner than I should have, but just the way they were playing starting out the year, I was not thinking that it was going to be a very good year for the Twins. But so my friend, the Packer backer, he will be calling soon, I'm sure, if they keep winning. They've won seven of their last eight series, and so they go for a series sweep today at 12:40 against the Cleveland Guardians. I'm not used to saying that yet. Cleveland Guardians. They've always been the Indians, right? They'll always be the Cleveland Indians. So, anyway, it's the way it is. Pam Tillis, when you walk in the room.

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1: 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Sunshine mixed with clouds at times today, with daytime highs approaching 82. Northerly winds 5 to 10 miles per hour. Lows level off around 61. Tonight, mainly clear skies. Daytime highs approaching 86. Tomorrow, partly cloudy. Lots of sunshine and dry Saturday and Sunday. Upper 80s Saturday, low 90s by Sunday. A peek at the extended shows, 93 Monday, 94 Tuesday, and 91 on Wednesday. I'm staff meteorologist Paul Trombley. Right now, 67.
0: 67 here at KLGR under mostly cloudy skies, looking for about 81 or 82 for a high later today.
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0: 17 away from the hour. Here comes Dwight Yoakam.

head of a clown, Dwight Yoakam. Remember when he and Buck Owens were doing Streets of Bakersfield? And people that got to know Dwight Yoakam said that he looked so much like Buck Owens, and that they both came from that Bakersfield area. And Dwight Yoakam and Buck Owens, a couple of true country performers, no doubt about it. 14 in front of the hour of 9 o'clock here on The Morning Mess. Severe weather can happen at any time, and here at KLGR, we want to keep you informed when severe weather happens. From school and business closings to up-to-the-minute weather announcements, KLGR is your best choice, helping to keep you informed during severe weather. 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Well, it's 13 minutes in front of the hour now of 9 o'clock and 67 here at our studios. And cloudy skies going to be with us for most of the morning here, the way it looks. And the folks at West Central Sanitation bring you the community calendar. Coming up tomorrow night, it's AA. They'll meet at 8 o'clock. They meet every Friday at 8 o'clock. Then it's the Seaforth 125th Anniversary Celebration of Seaforth. Events Saturday and Sunday. Lots of things going on in Seaforth this weekend. So on Saturday, Redwood area, Alano Ladies Alcoholics Anonymous meets on Saturdays at 3 o'clock in Redwood Falls. 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

Redwood Falls. So lots of things to do over the weekend. It's the start of the Wilder Pension down in Walnut Grove. It's Vicky's Camp and Country Jam going on just northwest of Redwood Falls. And Seaport's 125th anniversary celebration going on as well. So it's a lot of things going on. I bet we're going to see a couple of these things. Red Solo Cups. Here comes Toby.

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1: 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She's out after midnight.

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0: 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Oh yeah, Michigan and the Federal Railroad. Talking about those trashy women.

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1: ABC News, I'm Sherry Preston. Gas prices up, the national average jumping 6 cents per gallon overnight, according to Gas Buddy, the result of renewed tensions in the Middle East and what appears to be the beginning of another bottleneck in the Strait of Hormuz.
2: In the last 24 hours, Kepler tells ABC News it has seen 25 ships cross. Now, that is lower than what we've seen in previous days, which were more like about 40. Even a limited disruption here in the Strait can have an outsized impact on the pricing, on freight costs, and on the market price for oil.
1: ABC's Rebecca Jarvis. President Trump saying at the NATO summit he thinks the ceasefire with Iran is over and that he's not even sure if he wants it anymore. The war with Iran now in its fifth month. This is the final day of the Ayatollah's funeral in Iran. Graham Plattner, the Democrat on the ballot against Senator Susan Collins in Maine, is no longer there. He pulled his name from contention following accusations of sexual assault, which he denies. This is ABC News. Postmortem tests suggest Dallas Cowboys defensive end Marshawn Nealand was suffering the effects of traumatic brain injury when he took his own life in November. ABC's Jim Ryan has more.
3: From youth all the way to the NFL, Marshawn Nealand spent 17 of his 24 years playing football. It all ended the night of November 6th in a police chase.
4: Oh, yeah, dude, he got above 160 when I was chasing him.
3: And Nealand then taking his own life. Researchers are not drawing a cause and effect conclusion, but have found evidence of stage 1 chronic traumatic encephalopathy, CTE, in Nealand's brain tissue, the result of repeated blows to the head during a lifetime of playing football. Jim Ryan, ABC News.
1: A study of nearly 20,000 NFL players followed for an average of just over 26 years shows although they had lower overall mortality rates than the general population, they were nearly four times more likely to die from neurodegenerative diseases, including Parkinson's, dementia, and ALS, Lou Gehrig's disease. I'm Sherry Preston, ABC News.
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0: 4 minutes after 9 o'clock here on The Morning Mess with Brian Langland, brought to you by Peace Star Meats and Eco Water here at KLGR. Good to have you with us. Going to be a pretty nice weekend the way it looks. We'll get that forecast coming up from Weather Eye coming up here in just a few minutes. Mavericks slide on in, talking about what a crying shame on the Morning Mess. Good to have you with us.

That was my dad's line. What a crying shame. He used that all the time. You know, we all become our parents, don't you? Which one are you? Are you mom or your dad, or are you a true combination of the two? Because we all become our parents at some point. You catch yourself doing a lot of the same things that your parents did or said, and or reacting to things the same way.

0: 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Remember when your parents were telling you what you could and couldn't do or what you should and shouldn't do? I've said this so many times. The older I get, the smarter my parents were.
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0: Hey, coming up, we're going to get a check of that forecast right after we hear from Kenny Rogers. Ruben James.

0: 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Sunshine mixed with clouds at times today, with daytime highs approaching 82. Northerly winds 5 to 10 miles per hour. Lows level off around 61. Tonight, mainly clear skies. Daytime highs approaching 86. Tomorrow, partly cloudy. Lots of sunshine and dry Saturday and Sunday. Upper 80s Saturday, low 90s by Sunday. A peek at the extended shows, 93 Monday, 94 Tuesday, and 91 on Wednesday. I'm staff meteorologist Paul Trombley. Currently, it's 70 degrees.
1: 70 here at our studios, cloudy skies, and we're looking for about 80, 81 for a high today. Then, could see a chance of showers tomorrow, or tonight into tomorrow, I should say. And Saturday, Sunday, Monday, Tuesday, Wednesday, all sunshine, no talk of any rain. So, but it gets warm next Monday. Actually, Sunday gets up to 90. 92 on Monday, 92 on Tuesday, 91 on Wednesday. So, and it's supposed to be humid, from what I understand. So, imagine that. Minnesota, humid. Huh. There's a thought. Coming up, we've got

September 2nd, actually. Those first few years, we lived on love. Here comes Alan Jackson on the Morning Mess. That and some hamburgers, pork chops, maybe even some spaghetti.

0: Ellen Jackson, living on love here this morning on The Morning Mess. It is now 17 after 9, 70 degrees here this morning. Going to be warm and humid this next week. Hopefully you don't have hay to bale. My buddy and I were talking about it. Why is it that when we were kids, the hottest day of the year was the day that Dad felt that that was the best day to bale hay? And then, you know, we should have been at the lake. But no, farm kids, we were home baling hay.
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1: Dad probably knew what he was doing, didn't he? Probably, we could have bailed it a different day, but, you know, when the conditions were right, it just had to be the hottest day of the year, though. I don't know why. Don't forget Seaforth's 125th anniversary celebration going on this weekend, Saturday and Sunday. Wilder Pageant going on in Walnut Grove starting this weekend as well. And Vicky's Camp and Country Jam outside of town gets underway today. All kinds of activities today, tomorrow, and Saturday at Vicky's Camp and Country Jam. Well, one of my all-time favorites is Vince Gill. Here he comes. He's got the Oklahoma swing.

0: Oklahoma Swing. That's Vince Gill got some help there from another Oklahoma resident, Oklahoma native, Reba McEntire, called Oklahoma Swing here on KLGR. Hey, don't forget the Redwood Area Ag Chamber coming up on Monday. It'll be the Ribeye Open going on at the Redwood Falls Golf Club. Then, coming up on July 21st, it's the 15th Annual Pork Chop Open. 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I think the ribeye is full at this time. If not, you can check with the chamber, but I think they are. So if you'd like to be a sponsor or you'd like to get a team in the Pork Chop Open, you can do so and get that into the chamber so you can play in the Pork Chop Open. So Ribeye Open coming up on Monday, Pork Chop Open on the 21st of July right here on KLGR. Well, as we roll on down here, now we've got a... What's going on here? My computer is giving me some issues here now again. Why? I don't know. Okay. So, I think I need to punt again. It worked so well, and now all of a sudden it just decides not to again. Oh, well. Let's try this. Just doesn't want to go. So, I got to play with it a little bit here. And hopefully get it to do what I want it to do, not what it wants to do. It just locks me up here when it does this, though. It's frustrating. So...
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0: Well, maybe it's working now. I don't know. We'll see. Hey, coming up, don't forget Farm Fest is going to be here before we know it as well. August 4th, 5th, and 6th at the Gilfillan Estate between Redwood Falls and Morgan. They'll have congressional candidate forums on Tuesday and then two special candidate forums on Wednesday. It'll be the governor's candidate forum at 10:30, and then the U.S. Senate candidate forum will take place at 1:15 on Wednesday afternoon. Ag Outlook Forum is scheduled for Wednesday at 9 o'clock, then at Farm Fest. And then the 2026 Farm Fest Women in Ag event will be held Thursday at 10:45. And the University of Minnesota's Farm Family of the Year recognition program will be held at 1:15 on Thursday, August 6th. That'll all take place at the WIC building there on the grounds of Farm Fest. Coming up in about, 13, 14 minutes from now, we'll get the markets from... Brownfield for you and find out which way the markets are moving here today. Kix Brooks sings lead on this song. You're gonna miss me when I'm gone on the Morning Mess.

0: 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I wanted to buy some boots on that auction, but they're not my size. But then nobody has my size hardly ever anyway, so that's okay. Hey, it's 9:32 this morning. We got the opening markets coming up in about, 8 minutes or so here on KLGR. I bring in Garth Brooks. He's talking about that crazy thing called rodeo on the Morning Mess.
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0: And just as my friend sent me this, I think it's kind of funny. Nobody has done all of these. I think I have. Used a rotary phone. Used a floppy disk. Remember the floppy disk? Used a typewriter. Yes. Taken photos with a film camera. Yes. Listened to music on a CD. Yes. Listened to music on a cassette tape. Yes. Listened to music on a vinyl record. Yes. Listened to music on a Walkman. Yes. Listened to music on a boombox outside. Yes. Watched a video from a VHS tape. Yes. Sent or received a fax. Yes. Recorded music from radio to a cassette. Remember when we had to do that? Yes. Rented a video from a video store. Yes. Accessed the internet by using a dial-up modem. Yes. Used a phone book. Yes. Sent a postcard. Yes. Used a paper map to get somewhere. Yes. Used a dictionary or an encyclopedia. Yes. I guess, what's that mean? I'm old.
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1: Soybeans and corn are lower, cattle are higher, hogs are mixed. I'm John Perkins with a Brownfield Market Update. 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Stein Seed Company is right there with you. Stein has yield. Soybeans are lower. USDA did confirm more new crop demand from China along with unknown destinations. Warmer, drier weather later this month could impact development. However, August beans are down 11 at 11.82 and a quarter. September's 9 and 3 quarters lower at 11.73 and a half. August bean meal is up 70 cents at 313. But with the downturn in crude oil, despite what looks like an end to the ceasefire between the U.S. and Iran, August bean oil is down 33 at 70.52. Corn's lower this morning. Parts of the Corn Belt are probably going to see more rain this week, but should get hot and dry after that. Old crop corn commitments on the export side of things have already exceeded USDA projections. September corn's 3 3/4 lower at 431 and a quarter. December's down 4.5 at 451 and 3/4. And wheat's mostly up. It is monitoring weather impact on yield results in the United States, European Union, and the Black Sea region. September Chicago's up 4 3/4 at 612 and a half. Also largely ignoring some potential weather issues, December cotton's down 49 at 80.18, but September rice is up 30.5 at 13.94.5. Cattle are seeing some technical support, waiting for widespread direct business to actually get underway. August live's up 15 at 237.77. August feeders are 135 higher at 363.40. And hogs are mixed, adjusting spreads. Not a lot of information about cash hog business again this morning. August is down 27 at 99.37. October's up 27 at 85.80. Crude oil's down about $1 a barrel. John Perkins, Brownfield.
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2: 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Sunshine mixed with clouds at times today, with daytime highs approaching 82. Northerly winds 5 to 10 miles per hour. Lows level off around 61. Tonight, mainly clear skies. Daytime highs approaching 86. Tomorrow, partly cloudy. Lots of sunshine and dry. Saturday and Sunday, upper 80s. Saturday, low 90s by Sunday. A peek at the extended shows, 93. Monday, 94. Tuesday and 91 on Wednesday. I'm staff meteorologist Paul Trombley. Currently, it's 70 degrees.
1: I have 71 here at our studios, looking for about 80 today for a high, is what the forecast is calling for, 80, 81 degrees, somewhere in there. The morning mess continues. 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
1: 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It's called Guitar Town.

0: Steve Earle and Guitar Town here on KLGR. Redwood County Fair starts 1 week from today. Hopefully you'll be able to stop by and enjoy some of the things at the fair. Had a chance to talk with Dylan Keane yesterday about the fair and upcoming activities at the fair starting 1 week from today.
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0: Starting today, it's Vicky's Camp and Country Jam going on just northwest of Redwood Falls, 370th Street. Neil McCoy, George Burge, Joe Nichols, and Little Texas going to be performing at Vicky's Camp and Country Jam. Hopefully you are planning on going. I can't. I got to go to Wisconsin to a wedding, and it's, I'd be out there otherwise. Went there last year, great time, so. Don't forget, it's the Wilder Pageant in Walnut Grove. It's also the 125th anniversary celebration at Seaforth this weekend, Saturday and on Sunday. Well, Ronnie Millsap's in. Who is it? Well, we don't know, because I guess he's got a stranger in the house.

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0: Look out. That's Ronnie Milsap on KLGR. The Redwood County Fair, July 16th through the 19th in Redwood Falls. 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Miriam's Midways, 4-H exhibits, food vendors, and lots more to do at the fair. 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Hope to see you at the fair July 16th through the 19th in Redwood Falls. Hey, it's coming up on 10 o'clock here this morning, Thursday morning, taking us to the top of the hour. Here comes the Oak Ridge Boys. Hey, she's American-made.

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1: Courthouse to show their support. Another stretch of scorchingly hot weather in the southeast and the Great Plains, says ABC's Ginger Z.
2: A place like Billings, Montana could go up to 109 by Sunday. That is something they have never done in recorded history. Those records began in the late 1800s. We'll get there, but I first want to start with who got added. Tulsa and Oklahoma City now in the heat advisories. Today, though, most of the state of Florida finds themselves in a heat advisory. It's the extreme heat warning that we're still watching from Savannah
1: all the way up to Charleston. New airstrikes against Iran after President Trump declared the memorandum of understanding and the ceasefire over. This is ABC News. Looking for some one-of-a-kind movie memorabilia? ABC's Danny New has a preview of a new sale that's taking bids now.
3: Many of the items from cinema's biggest hits ever are now going up for auction. For example, the hoverboards from Back to the Future Part 2. Brian Chanis from Heritage Auctions gave me a virtual tour of some of the biggest pieces of movie history that you can now bid on over the next week or so. After the Wicked craze of the last few years, maybe you fancy one of the hats the Wicked Witch of the West wore on screen in The Wizard of Oz. And speaking of headgear, how about Willy Wonka's golden top hat in Willy Wonka and the Chocolate Factory?
1: Singer Bonnie Tyler has died. Her chart-topping power ballad Total Eclipse of the Heart came out in 1983 and has had a billion downloads since then. She earned 3 Grammy nominations, represented Britain at the Eurovision Song Contest in 2013. Bonnie Tyler was 75 years old and had been suffering an intestinal illness at a Portuguese hospital. Sherry Preston, ABC News.
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0: 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I like to call Thursdays the appetizer to the weekend, so enjoy almost being across that finish line. Clay Walker here, this woman and this man.
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1: 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Sunshine mixed with clouds at times today, with daytime highs approaching 82. Northerly winds 5 to 10 miles per hour. Lows level off around 61. Tonight, mainly clear skies. Daytime highs approaching 86. Tomorrow, partly cloudy. Lots of sunshine and dry Saturday and Sunday. Upper 80s Saturday, low 90s by Sunday. A peek at the extended shows, 93 Monday, 94 Tuesday, and 91 on Wednesday. I'm staff meteorologist Paul Trombley. Currently, it's 70 degrees.
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She's from Massachusetts, which isn't necessarily known for being a hub for country music, but she eventually made her way to Nashville and then on your radio. Rodney Crowell, She's Crazy for Leaving, continuing your classic country.

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0: a certified foot tapper, The Shake by Neil McCoy. Coming up, Shania Twain, Larry Gatlin and the Gatlin Brothers, Mark Chestnut and Montgomery Gentry. This is Coryell wishing you a wonderful Thursday. Hang in there, because it's almost the weekend.
1: 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Sunshine mixed with clouds at times today, with daytime highs approaching 82. Northerly winds 5 to 10 miles per hour. Lows level off around 61. Tonight, mainly clear skies. Sunshine mixed with clouds at times tomorrow. Daytime highs approaching 86. Bright sunshine and dry Saturday and Sunday. Upper 80s Saturday, low 90s by Sunday. A peek at the extended shows, 93 Monday, 94 Tuesday, and 91 on Wednesday. I'm staff meteorologist Paul Trombley. Right now, 72.
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10: 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KLGR. Oh.

0: the gold in California, Larry Gatlin and the Gatlin Brothers. How are you? I'm Corey L. Well, you plan out what you're going to do over the upcoming weekend. Maybe you've realized you actually have no plans, and that might be by design. If you're going to sit at home, maybe watch some TV. If you're looking for a movie recommendation, you should watch I Will Find You on Netflix. It's really good. It's kind of a mystery thriller. A guy's son goes missing, and then he ends up in jail. It's a whole thing. I don't want to give anything away, but it is worth a watch. Shania Twain, Man, I Feel Like a Woman.
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2: ABC News, I'm Sherry Preston. A not guilty plea entered on behalf of David Hearn, the former Olympian accused of vandalizing the Lincoln Memorial reflecting pool. Norm Eisen is his lawyer.
3: The evidence will establish, as we have stated today, Mr. Hearn is innocent.
2: He says if his client can be charged with felony for simply touching the reflecting pool water, which is what he says Hearn did, every American should be alarmed. Right after President Trump declared the ceasefire dead, Iran and the U.S. began trading airstrikes. The national average price for gas also jumped 6 cents a gallon on renewed fighting. Sales of previously owned homes slowed in June. Sales fell 2.4%. Home prices were up, though. The median price for a home in the U.S. right now is $440,600. Karolina Mukhova ending Coco Gauff's run at Wimbledon today. The match ending in a tiebreaker. Mukhova moves on to the final to be played on Saturday. This is ABC News. An attempt by cities, towns, and counties to help their workers lose pounds is creating a new strain on public funds.
4: A few years ago, the city of Fort Worth started offering GLP-1 drugs to employees as part of their insurance coverage. Now,
5: that one category alone is actually over 40%.
4: Kristen Smith is Fort Worth's Director of Human Resources.
5: I'd describe it as a runaway train.
4: And now cities nationwide are taking a closer look at weight loss drugs.
5: The most immediate way to reduce the spend in this category is to change the coverage.
4: Translation, to drop the coverage of GLP-1. Jim Ryan, ABC News in Dallas-Fort Worth.
2: The New York Times, Daily News, and other media outlets are asking a federal judge to impose sanctions on OpenAI for copyright infringement. They are saying they're demanding the release of data sets and logs that could show how ChatGPT uses their copyrighted news content. They say their work's being siphoned off and spat back.

0: 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Sherry Preston, ABC News.
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6: 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KLGR.

Somebody's Knockin', Terry Gibbs. This song was the most played country song in all of the 1990s, the entire decade, and it happened to be his very first single. Not a bad way for people to first be introduced to you. Toby Keith should have been a cowboy. I'll bet you

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1: 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Sunshine mixed with clouds at times today, with daytime highs approaching 82. Northerly winds 5 to 10 miles per hour. Lows level off around 61 tonight, mainly clear skies. Sunshine mixed with clouds at times tomorrow, daytime highs approaching 86. Bright sunshine and dry Saturday and Sunday, upper 80s, Saturday, low 90s by Sunday. A peek at the extended shows, 93, Monday, 94, Tuesday, and 91 on Wednesday. I'm staff meteorologist Paul Trombley. Right now, 72.
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0: some B&D for you. Brooks and Dunn, she's not the cheating kind. Next is Dolly Parton, who revealed a few more details about her upcoming stage production of Dolly, a true original musical. Show previews will begin at Broadway's St. James Theater early December. An official opening is January 19th, 2027, and that's on Dolly's 81st birthday. Tickets are officially on sale. She says she's super excited to have her life basically become a musical. She says, quote, "I hope you enjoy watching it as much as I've enjoyed living it." Here's Coat of Many Colors, Dolly Parton.
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1: 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August beans are 3¾ higher at 11.97.5. September's up 1 at 11.88. Corn's taking profits. September's 8 lower at 4.35¾. December's down 7.5 at 4.56¾. Live and feeder cattle are lower, waiting for direct business. August live's down $1.70 at $236.77. October's $1.32 lower at $232.70. August feeders are down $1.75 at $358.90. And with pork higher at midday, August hogs are up $2.02 at $98.95. And October's $2.75 higher at $84.40. John Perkins, Brownfield.

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1: 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Sunshine mixed with clouds at times today with highs around 82. North winds 5 to 10 miles per hour. Lows around 61. Tonight, mainly clear. High temperatures reach up to 86. Tomorrow, sunshine mixed with clouds at times. Bright sunshine and dry Saturday and Sunday. Upper 80s Saturday. Low 90s by Sunday. A peek at the extended shows 93 Monday, 94 Tuesday, and 91 on Wednesday. I'm staff meteorologist Paul Trombley. Currently 75.
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0: more of your classic country favorites now. That was Everywhere by Tim McGraw. This one was sang for the Electric Horseman soundtrack in 1980. Willie Nelson, my heroes have always been cowboys.
1: I grew up dreaming of being a cowboy and loving the cowboy way.

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1: ABC News, I'm Michelle Franzen. There are security questions about the new Air Force One plane gifted from Qatar. President Trump telling reporters he was flying back from Europe on the old Air Force One so U.S. troops in the U.K. could see the new plane.
2: Multiple sources say the Secret Service urged the president not to fly on the new plane out of Turkey due to differences in the security capabilities from the older version of Air Force One. More than a dozen Senate Democrats sent a letter earlier this week to the Secretary of the Air Force and the government contractor that converted the Qatari jet, pointing to reports that taxpayers might have spent $1 billion to outfit it for the president's use. The senators voiced the concern that certain upgrades might have been skipped to rush the plane into service.
1: ABC Stephen Portnoy. The Air Force says it's revoked promotions for 135 airmen, saying it discovered an isolated scoring error on a required promotional exam. A new separate batch of airmen wrongly denied promotions will now move up. Former U.S. Olympian David Hearn appeared in court pleading not guilty for allegedly damaging the reflecting pool liner. This is ABC News. In Mississippi, the family of 18-year-old Nolan Wells, who died while celebrating the July 4th holiday on Horn Island with friends, are searching for answers in his death. State authorities suspect Wells might have drowned but are still investigating. Family attorney Ben Crump says they are doing their own independent investigation, including their own autopsy.
3: We are trying to be very transparent because the family has some concerns about the state of Mississippi doing an investigation of the death of a young black man where young white students may be looked at as having some culpability. So the family is concerned about that.
1: The family says they also plan to have private investigators speak with witnesses. Starting Sunday, you'll have to pay more for a first-class forever stamp. It's going from 78 cents to 82 cents. It is the sixth hike in the last 5 years for the forever stamp. Michelle Franzen, ABC News.
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8: For the look at news, I'm Brian Langland. A new report from the Minnesota Office of Legislative Auditor says the state's voter registration system is performing well, finding counties followed required verification procedures 99.9% of the time. During a legislative hearing, some Republicans questioned the findings, with Representative Steve Jacob arguing that thousands of records still need to be addressed. The FBI is offering a reward up to $150,000 for information leading to the arrest of another fugitive charged in Minnesota's massive Feeding Our Future fraud case. 42-year-old Fahad Muhammad Noor is accused of fraudulently collecting more than $5 million in federal child nutrition funds using fake invoices. Noor fled to Somalia back in 2022, shortly after federal aides launched the investigation. That's news. I'm Brian Langland.
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who wouldn't want to be me? 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
1: 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Sunshine mixed with clouds at times today with highs around 82. North winds 5 to 10 miles per hour. Lows around 61. Tonight, mainly clear. High temperatures reach up to 86. Tomorrow, sunshine mixed with clouds at times. Bright sunshine and dry Saturday and Sunday. Upper 80s. Saturday, low 90s by Sunday. A peek at the extended shows, 93 Monday, 94 Tuesday, and 91 on Wednesday. I'm Staff Meteorologist Paul Trombley. Currently 75.
2: With the funeral news, I'm Brian Langland. Mavis LaVon Welter, 91 of Renville, passed away on Sunday, June 28th at the Renville Health Services. Massive Christian burial will be held at Holy Redeemer Catholic Church in Renville on Friday, July 10th at 11 o'clock. Visitation for Mavis Welter will be held on Friday at the church from 10 till time of service is at 11. Burial will be at the Fairview Cemetery in Renville. Arrangements with the Dirk Slim Funeral Service of Renville. Bruce Martin Hoyt, 70 of Walnut Grove, passed away on Tuesday, July 7th at the Sanford Medical Center. Funeral services will be held on Monday, July 13th at 11 o'clock at the St. Olaf Lutheran Church, rural Walnut Grove. Visitation for Bruce Hoyt will be Sunday, July 12th, 5 to 7 p.m. at the church and will continue on Monday, 1 hour prior to the services. Interment will be held at the St. Olaf Lutheran Cemetery. Stevens Funeral Service, Walnut Grove Funeral Home, assisting with the arrangements. Louis Forbrook, 88 of Morgan, passed away on July 4th at Gilmore Manor in Morgan. Celebration of life will be held on August 15th at Fritz's on Main. A private family burial will be held at the Morgan City Cemetery at a later date. Nelson Hillestead Funeral and Cremation Services of Redwood Falls and Morgan in charge of the arrangements. K.P. Welter, 74 of Littleton, Colorado, formerly of Morgan, passed away on July 4th. A memorial service will be held at a later date. The Nelson Hillestead Funeral and Cremation Services of Redwood Falls and Morgan are handling those arrangements. That's a check on the funeral news. I'm Brian Langland.
0: This is what happens when country gets it right.

You're easy on the eyes, Terry Gibbs. Happy Thursday, it's Corey L. Coming up, Zach Brown Band and Alan Jackson. Reba McEntire, till then, How Blue. Help.

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4: 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Cassie, happy birthday. Amanda Malvin of Olivia has a birthday. Happy birthday, Amanda. And Kenny Jensen of Redwood Falls celebrates a birthday. 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

0: Dallas by Alan Jackson. This is Coryell. 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
1: 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Sunshine mixed with clouds at times this afternoon, with daytime highs approaching 82. Winds out of the northeast, 5 to 10 miles per hour. Lows level off around 61 tonight, mainly clear skies. Daytime highs approaching 86 tomorrow. Sunshine mixed with clouds at times. Sunny skies and dry Saturday and Sunday, upper 80s. Saturday, low 90s by Sunday. A peek at the extended shows, 93 Monday, 94 Tuesday, and 91 on Wednesday. I'm staff meteorologist Paul Trombley. Right now, 77.
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some Ronnie Millsap for you. What a difference you've made in my life. Next is Kenny Chesney and what I would kind of call a departure from his typical music, although it came first before singing about all the beaches and rum and boats and flip-flops. This one's about farm equipment. She thinks my tractor is sexy.

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2: ABC News, I'm Michelle Franzen. In Maine, Democratic Senate candidate Graham Plattner released a video saying he will drop out of the Senate race. Plattner has been facing multiple allegations of sexual misconduct. The latest one, a claim of sexual assault by a former girlfriend. He denies the allegations. State Democrats now scrambling to replace him on the ballot. More from ABC political director Avery Harper.
3: Plattner is actually still involved in this process. A public declaration that he intends to withdraw is not enough for the Maine Secretary of State. We have to see him submit paperwork to withdraw his name from contention in this race. And so we'll be watching closely to see exactly when he does that. He has to do that by July 13th.
2: Renewed tensions between the U.S. and Iran, with the U.S. targeting Iran's military sites. That after Iran fired on ships in the Strait of Hormuz. Iran also carried out strikes on U.S. military installations in the region. And on Wall Street, stocks are clawing back after several days of losses. They're up right now. This is ABC News. Protests continue in Houston after a Mexican national and father of three was shot and killed by ICE agents. Homeland Security officials say it was in self-defense. The family of Lorenzo Salgado Arujo say he lived in the U.S. for more than three decades. Here's ABC's John Quinones.
4: Growing outrage in Houston after a man was shot and killed by ICE agents earlier this week. New video appears to show the moment an ICE agent cuts off a white van. Later, also seen in disturbing new video from a passing car, Lorenzo Salgado Araujo lying bleeding on the street, surrounded by agents.
2: He's music icon Bonnie Tyler has died after battling an illness.
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2: 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Michelle Franzen, ABC News. 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
0: The decades that defined country. Right now. KLGR.

Lonely women make good lovers. Steve Warner. He learned from the best. He was Chet Atkins' protege, even played bass for Dottie West early on in his career. A certified guitar wizard, CMA award winner. He's kind of checked off all the boxes. Speaking of someone who's checked off all the boxes, this guy's larger than life. Summertime Blues, Alan Jackson. Well,

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1: 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Sunshine mixed with clouds at times this afternoon, with daytime highs approaching 82. Winds out of the northeast, 5 to 10 miles per hour. Lows level off around 61 tonight, mainly clear skies. Daytime highs approaching 86 tomorrow. Sunshine mixed with clouds at times. Sunny skies and dry Saturday and Sunday, upper 80s. Saturday, low 90s by Sunday. A peek at the extended shows, 93 Monday, 94 Tuesday, and 91 on Wednesday. I'm Staff Meteorologist Paul Trombley. Right now.

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When you hear about a Florida man, you typically think of crazy news headlines. A Florida man doing something, saying something, causing something. In this case, this Florida guy is just straight up successful. Billy Dean, Billy the Kid. Waylon Jennings next. I have always been crazy. Clint Black's on the way in just minutes.

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1: Country Done Right, next.
2: Hogs are mixed. Soybeans, cattle, and corn are lower. I'm John Perkins with a Brownfield Market Update. So you better build bigger bins. It's just a suggestion, but regardless, be ready to maximize your per acre profits. So that makes series corn by Stein. Stein has yield. Soybeans are down today on profit-taking, technical selling, and a lower move in crude oil. The USDA did confirm more new crop demand from China, along with unknown destinations, ahead of the open on Thursday. The weekly numbers that were out this morning, maybe not so great, but China was a featured buyer for old crop. Warmer, drier weather later on this month, at least for a few days. A period of warmer, drier weather, let's just put it that way, later on this month could impact development. There's some questions about just how long it's going to last. August beans are down 15 at 11.78 and a quarter. August is 12 and a quarter lower at 11.71 and a quarter. August bean meal's up $4.30 at 316.60. August soybean oil's down 95 at 69.90. Corn's lower on profit taking and technical selling. Parts of the Corn Belt should see more rain, but should get this week, but are probably going to get hot and dry at least for a few days after that. Old crop export commitments have already exceeded USDA projections. New crop sales below a week ago. September corn's 3 1/4 lower at 431 and 3/4. December's down 3 1/2 at 452 and 3/4. And after some early mixed activity, wheat is higher on short covering and technical buying, maybe some speculative interest too, as the trade continues to monitor weather impact and yield results in the United States, the European Union, and the Black Sea region. New USDA supply, demand, and production numbers are out tomorrow. September Chicago's up 11 3/4 at 619 1/2. Cotton and rice are keeping an eye on the weather. Most active December cotton's up 4 at 8071. Most active September rice is 23 1/2 higher at 1387 1/2. Live and feeder cattle is sharply lower, with most months right around the day's lows on technical liquidation. Not a lot of direct cash cattle business out there so far. Not really enough to

0: establish a trend, really. Very light, the 248 on the live basis in the south. Bids are reported at 248 live in Kansas and 393 dressed in Nebraska. Choice box beeps down at midday. Select is up. August live is 282 lower at 234.80. October is down 262 at 230.97. August feeders are down 620 at 355.85. Also worth noting, the USDA made a significant correction to last week's beef export sales numbers and have not offered any comment up as of yet. And over in the hog pit, they are mixed adjusting spreads. Pork's up at midday. Cash business is basically firm. August is down $1.62 at 98.02. October's up a dime at 85.62. And over in the broader market, crude oil's down about $2 a barrel. We are online at brownfieldagnews.com. Brownfield.
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0: Time by Clint Black. This is Coryell. There are a lot of ways to kill time, but me personally, I think you should just keep listening to us. That's the best way to do it. Next to watching airplanes, of course, Gary Allen.
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0: 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Sunshine mixed with clouds at times this afternoon, with daytime highs approaching 82. Winds out of the northeast, 5 to 10 miles per hour. Lows dip down to about 63. Tonight, mainly clear. Partly cloudy skies tomorrow. Slight chance of thunderstorms, 87. Mainly clear skies Saturday with a high of 89. 91 Sunday. Looking further out, 93 Monday, 94 Tuesday, and 91 on Wednesday. I'm staff meteorologist Paul Trombley. Currently 77.
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3: 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K.

Breathe by Faith Hill. Next up, Kenny Rogers with his hit that lasted 6 weeks at number one on the country charts and even crossed over to top the pop charts too. Lady by Kenny Rogers. Lady.

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1: ABC News, I'm Michelle Franz, and David Hearn, the former Olympian accused of vandalizing the pool lining of the Lincoln Memorial reflecting pool, appeared in court today. He pleaded not guilty to a felony charge. Last week, after being indicted, U.S. Attorney Jeanine Pirro alleged witnesses saw the defendant rip a piece of recently installed sealant on June 19th. After the proceeding, his attorney Norm Eisen called said this.
2: If Mr. Hearn can be charged with a felony for touching the reflecting pool, every American is at risk.
1: In an interview with ABC News, Hearn says he bent down to touch an already cracked piece that floated to the surface. Renewed tensions between the U.S. and Iran leading to a breakdown in the ceasefire, the U.S. carrying out strikes on Iranian targets after Iran fired on ships in the Strait of Hormuz. Fans remembering Bonnie Tyler, who died after an illness. The singer, best known for her 80s hit Total Eclipse of the Heart, was being treated at a Portugal hospital. She was now 75. Michelle Franz in ABC News. Mortgage rates edging higher. Freddie Mac says a 30-year fixed rate rose to 6.49%. That's up from 6.43% last week. And the rise in borrowing costs along with monthly payments could sideline potential home buyers. Rising home prices, also a concern. Sales of pre-owned houses down in most parts of the country last month.
3: The one bright spot for sellers was the Northeast, where existing home sales rose from May to June. Nationally, though, sales were down 2.4% month over month. Looking back to 2025, though, the National Association of Realtors says sales of pre-owned homes jumped 2.8% between June of last year and June of this.
1: ABC's Jim Ryan. In Maine, Graham Plattner says he's dropping out of the Senate race. He says due to funding issues, the Democratic nominee facing a string of allegations, including sexual misconduct and a new claim of sexual assault by a former girlfriend. Plattner denies the allegations. He still needs to file official paperwork to suspend his campaign. Michelle Franz in ABC News.
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0: 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A good reminder that no matter how messy life can get or how off track it might seem, sometimes it leads you to a special someone or something that you needed in life. So those broken roads, they can actually turn out to be a good thing. Randy Travis here. He walked on water.
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Time marches on. 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You just gotta get in there and do it. 14 Karat Mind, Gene Watson. 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

0: 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Thanks for hanging with me. I'm Coryell. I really do appreciate spending time with you throughout the work week. You got me again tomorrow, too. And then over the weekend, we'll be playing in a cornhole tournament, my friends and I. So wish me luck. I'll be doing a little bit of practicing today. Got to shake off the dust a little bit. Tanya Tucker is coming up. Then Shelley Wright.
1: 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Sunshine mixed with clouds at times this afternoon, with daytime highs approaching 82. Northeasterly winds around 5 miles per hour. Mainly clear skies tonight, lows dip down to about 63. Slight chance of thunderstorms tomorrow. Highs level off around 87, sunshine mixed with clouds at times. Mainly clear Saturday, with daytime highs approaching 89. 92 Sunday. Looking further out, 93 Monday, 94 Tuesday, and 91 on Wednesday. I'm Staff Meteorologist Paul Trombley. Right now, 77.
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She's a spitfire who's always done things her way. Tanya Tucker, what's your mama's name? This next song from Shelley Wright kind of put her on the map. This is what made her a household name in the late 90s. And side note, Shelley Wright has toured with some huge names. Garth Brooks, Brooks and Dunn. Here's single white female Shelley Wright with Reba McEntire in just minutes.

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2: ABC News, I'm Michelle Franzen. The U.S. saying it has not carried out any new strikes in Iran since last night following reports of explosions in Iran. Iran also targeting U.S. military installations in the region. The tensions come as Iran held burial services for the former supreme leader killed in the initial days of the war. Here's ABC's Patrick Revo.
3: The funeral has not been disrupted. We obviously see here the Iranian regime attempting to use this as an orchestrated display of unity. It's brought out onto the streets its most hardcore conservative supporters. Of course, there are millions of Iranians who also don't support the regime. It is also a show of defiance from the regime, and it's one that's well timed because it's coming as we see the ceasefire fall apart and once again the U.S. striking Iran.
2: Former U.S. Olympian David Hearn pleading not guilty to a felony charge in court. He's accused of vandalizing the new liner at the Lincoln Memorial Reflecting Pool. At Wimbledon, American Coco Gauff losing to Carolina Mukova in a riveting semifinal match. This is ABC News. In Mississippi, the family of Nolan Wells, who died while celebrating the July 4th holiday on Horn Island with friends, are searching for answers. State authorities suspect the 18-year-old may have drowned, but are still investigating. Family attorney Ben Crump says they'll conduct their own independent investigation and autopsy.
4: We're trying to be very transparent because the family has some concerns about the state of Mississippi doing an investigation of the death of a young black man where young white students may be looked at as having some culpability. So the family is concerned about that.
2: A terrifying moment on the Brooklyn Bridge yesterday as a man was seen scaling the bridge's cables.
5: A person was walking across the steel cables from a pillar on the bridge, forcing police to restrict traffic and launch a rescue mission. They later took the climber into custody.
2: ABC's Sophie Flay. On Wall Street this hour, stocks are up. Michelle Franzen, ABC News.
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1: 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Sunshine mixed with clouds at times this afternoon, with daytime highs approaching 82. Northeasterly winds around 5 miles per hour. Mainly clear skies tonight. Lows dip down to about 63. Slight chance of thunderstorms tomorrow. Highs level off around 87. Sunshine mixed with clouds at times. Mainly clear Saturday, with daytime highs approaching 89. 92 Sunday. Looking further out, 93 Monday, 94 Tuesday, and 91 on Wednesday. I'm Staff Meteorologist Paul Trombley. Right now, 77.
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1: 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I'm John Perkins with a Brownfield Market Update. 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Stein has yield. Live life your way with Stein. Soybeans and corn saw some profit-taking despite weather concerns. August beans were down a half at 11.93 and a quarter. September was 3.5 lower at 11.83 and a half. September corn was down 8.75 at 4.35. December was 8 lower at 4.56 and a quarter. Live cattle were down and feeders were mixed out of this week's direct business. August live was 80 lower at 237.62. October was down 47 at 233.55. August feeders were up $1.40 at 362.05. And hogs were supported by this week's wholesale business, with August up 272 at 99.65 and October 387 higher at 85.52. I'm John Perkins with a Brownfield Market Update.
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2: Just when you thought broadleaf weeds were winning the fight, Status Herbicide delivers the knockout punch to nearly 200 types. But the post-emergence fight isn't over yet. HPPD-resistant weeds have entered the ring. And what the water hemp? Status Herbicide just brought in Zidua SC Herbicide for a tank mix. Looks like HPPD-resistant weeds are going to be knocked down for a while. And that's why Status Herbicide is the number one broadleaf herbicide in corn. Talk to your BASF retailer about Status Herbicide. Always read and follow label directions.
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0: This guy's a country boy through and through. Loves hunting and fishing and gardening and farming. In fact, his wife, Gwen Stefani, asked him to plant some flowers. And he said, sure, as long as I can do 10 acres and I can use the heavy machinery, because he loves his toys and his dogs. Here's Blake Shelton with Old Red.
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1: 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Sunshine mixed with clouds at times this afternoon, with daytime highs approaching 82. Winds out of the northeast around 5 miles per hour. Mainly clear skies tonight. Lows level off around 63. Slight chance of thunderstorms tomorrow. Highs level off around 87. Sunshine mixed with clouds at times. Mainly sunny Saturday with a high of 89. 92 Sunday. Looking further out, 93 Monday, 94 Tuesday, and 91 on Wednesday. I'm Staff Meteorologist Paul Trombley. Right now, 79.
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6: 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Cassie Ryan, Redwood Falls, celebrates a birthday. 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Amanda Malvin of Olivia has a birthday. Happy birthday, Amanda. And Kenny Jensen of Redwood Falls celebrates a birthday. 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
1: ABC News, I'm Michelle Franz. Of the U.S. and Iran renewing strikes this week, leading to a break in that temporary ceasefire. The U.S. hitting Iranian targets in response for Iran shooting at ships in the Strait of Hormuz. ABC's Patrick Reeves says the conflict comes as Iranians hold funeral services for the late Supreme Leader.
2: Iran says that the U.S. Struck two railway bridges on the railway route from Tehran to the city of Mashhad, where the funeral of Ayatollah Khamenei is taking place. We understand from Iran that trains were disrupted. Some trains were delayed by the destruction of these two bridges. And Iran's foreign ministry has linked the strikes to the funeral.
1: Iran also targeting American bases in the Middle East. U.S. Olympian David Hearn appeared in court pleading not guilty for allegedly damaging the Lincoln Memorial reflecting pool liner. His client claims he's a scapegoat. Severe heat taxing residents in the southeast. Dangerous triple-digit heat indexes building through Saturday. This is ABC News. Protests continuing in Houston after a Mexican national and father of three was shot and killed by ICE agents. Homeland Security officials say Lorenzo Salgado Orujo was trying to ram agents with his car and that officer shot in self-defense. The family says he lived in the U.S. for more than three decades and was killed on his way to work. Here's ABC's John Quinones.
3: Growing outrage in Houston after a man was shot and killed by ICE agents earlier this week. New video appears to show the moment an ICE agent cuts off a white van. Later, also seen in disturbing new video from a passing car, Lorenzo Salgado Araujo lying bleeding on the street, surrounded by agents.
1: In Maine, Graham Plattner says he's dropping out of the Senate race due to funding issues, he says. The Democratic nominee was facing a string of allegations, including a new claim of sexual assault by a former girlfriend. Plattner denies the allegations. I'm Michelle Franzen, ABC News.
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0: Guitars up, worries down. KLGR.

if you remember this, but back in 2008, this guy was a stand-up comedian. There was a CBS reality show called Secret Talents of the Stars. He tried stand-up comedy and actually won his round and did sets at the Comedy Store in Los Angeles and Zany's in Nashville. And when he got onto the next round, this network canceled the show. That's not fair. Glenn Black wants to tell some jokes, but I guess we'll have to settle for him singing No Time to Kill now.

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1: 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Sunshine mixed with clouds at times this afternoon, with daytime highs approaching 82. Winds out of the northeast around 5 miles per hour. Mainly clear skies tonight. Lows level off around 63. Slight chance of thunderstorms tomorrow. Highs level off around 87. Sunshine mixed with clouds at times. Mainly sunny Saturday with a high of 89. 92 Sunday. Looking further out, 93 Monday, 94 Tuesday, and 91 on Wednesday. I'm Staff Meteorologist Paul Trombley. Right now, 79.
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0: The now retired from the road, Alan Jackson. She's got the rhythm and I got the blues. More of the best country ever made. Coming up, Shelley West, Dixie Chicks, and John Michael Montgomery. But first, let's talk about Alan Jackson, because just because he hung up his touring hat doesn't mean he's not working. He's got the coolest venture going on in Nashville. He opened it up just a couple of days before his final concert there at the Nissan Stadium. On June the 25th, the doors opened officially to Alan Jackson's Silver Belly Whiskey Distillery and Museum. Because, obviously, the next step after mastering the world of country music like Alan Jackson has is to go into the whiskey business, right? That's no joke, exactly what I would do if I was him. And doesn't it sound cool to have Alan Jackson's whiskey up on your shelf or in your glass? Silver Belly Whiskey. That's, by the way, the name comes from the color of his hat. That's his classic signature cowboy hat. It's the color is Silver Belly. So he named his whiskey after it. That's so cool. So you can go there and you can check out the entire process. They blend it, they proof it, they bottle it right there, right in front of you. And you can even build your own whiskey bottle, right? You can do flights and test it out and make your own blend. I mean, that's so cool. Listen, if you are a bourbon fanatic, this is kind of a cool thing. Plus, Alan Jackson doesn't just own the distillery. He employs some of his kids there, but it's not exactly a nepotism type of thing. His daughter, Maddie Jackson, is a certified bourbon professional and certified sommelier, which is a person who knows all about them fancy whiskeys. That's what that means in regular talk. I thought it was really cool. Silver Belly Whiskey, if you ever get a chance to go in Nashville, it's right there at 3rd Avenue South. I don't know. Listen, I'm not from Nashville. You're going to have to put it on your GPS. But why would you miss that? And there's a bunch of Alan Jackson memorabilia in there, too. So Alan Jackson, not on the road, not on the stage, but now behind the barrel making some whiskey. And I, for one, can't wait to try it.
1: 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East winds around 5 miles per hour. Slight chance of thunderstorms tomorrow. Highs level off around 87. Sunshine mixed with clouds at times. Partly cloudy skies tomorrow night. Slight chance of thunderstorms. Lows level off around 67. Upper 80s Saturday. Low 90s Sunday. A peek at the extended shows. 93 Monday. 94 Tuesday. And 91 on Wednesday. I'm staff meteorologist Paul Trombley. Right now, 79.
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2: ABC News, I'm Michelle Franz, and strikes between the U.S. and Iran ramping up after Iran fired on ships in the Strait of Hormuz this week. The skirmishes come as Iran held funeral processions and prayers for the former supreme leader killed in the initial days of the war. ABC News contributor and retired Army Lieutenant General Doug Lute calling the recent conflict a setback.
3: Of course, the U.S. killed Iran leader. Right. So this is just the most strategic dimension of this tit for tat back and forth that basically leads us nowhere. It leads us into a continued stalemate and a continued closure of the Strait of Hormuz. So this is not good news. And in effect, we're back to where we were 3 weeks ago before the so-called ceasefire agreement.
2: David Hearn, the Olympian accused of vandalizing the pool lining at the Lincoln Memorial reflecting pool, appeared in court today. He pleaded not guilty to a felony charge. At Wimbledon, American Coco Gauff losing to Karolina Muchova in the riveting semifinal match. This is ABC News. In Maine, Democratic Senate candidate Graham Plattner releasing a video saying he's dropping out of the Senate race. Plattner had been facing multiple allegations, the latest a claim of sexual assault by a former girlfriend. He denies the allegations. State Democrats now scrambling to replace him on the ballot. More from ABC political director Avery Harper.
4: Troy Jackson, who was a progressive gubernatorial candidate, he is somebody who is a logger. He was endorsed by Bernie Sanders in that gubernatorial primary that he did not win. He is running. We know that CDC alum and public health official in Maine, Nirav Shah, he is also among the names of folks who are throwing their hat in the ring to become the next nominee in this race.
2: Plattner says he plans to file the former paperwork to withdraw his name on Monday. A dangerous heat wave smothering millions in the southeast with real and feel-like temperatures expected to climb through Saturday from Virginia to Florida. Michelle Franz in ABC News.
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7: For the look at news, I'm Brian Langland. A new report from the Minnesota Office of Legislative Auditor says the state's voter registration system is performing well, finding counties followed required verification procedures 99.9% of the time. During a legislative hearing, some Republicans questioned the findings, with Representative Steve Jacob arguing that thousands of records still need to be addressed. The FBI is offering a reward up to $150,000 for information leading to the arrest of another fugitive charged in Minnesota's massive Feeding Our Future fraud case. 42-year-old Fahad Muhammad Noor is accused of fraudulently collecting more than $5 million in federal child nutrition funds using fake invoices. Noor fled to Somalia back in 2022, shortly after federal aides launched the investigation. That's news. I'm Brian Langland.
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0: These guys are always on the road. In fact, coming up Friday, July the 17th, they're going to be at M&T Bank Stadium in Baltimore, Maryland, supporting Morgan Wallen on that Still the Problem tour and trying to keep him from throwing chairs into the audience. Brooks and Dunn now, My Next Broken Heart.
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1: 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East winds around 5 miles per hour. Slight chance of thunderstorms tomorrow. Highs level off around 87. Sunshine mixed with clouds at times. Partly cloudy skies tomorrow night. Slight chance of thunderstorms. Lows level off around 67. Upper 80s Saturday. Low 90s Sunday. A peek at the extended shows. 93 Monday. 94 Tuesday. And 91 on Wednesday. I'm staff meteorologist Paul Trombley. Right now, 79.
2: With the funeral news, I'm Brian Langland. Mavis LaVon Welter, 91 of Renville, passed away on Sunday, June 28th at the Renville Health Services. Massive Christian burial will be held at Holy Redeemer Catholic Church in Renville on Friday, July 10th at 11 o'clock. Visitation for Mavis Welter will be held on Friday at the church from 10 till time of service is at 11. Burial will be at the Fairview Cemetery in Renville. Arrangements with the Dirk Splem Funeral Service of Renville. Bruce Martin Hoyt, 70 of Walnut Grove, passed away on

0: Tuesday, July 7th at the Sanford Medical Center. Funeral services will be held on Monday, July 13th at 11 o'clock at the St. Olaf Lutheran Church, Rural Walnut Grove. Visitation for Bruce Hoyt will be Sunday, July 12th, 5 to 7 p.m. at the church and will continue on Monday, 1 hour prior to the services. Interment will be held at the St. Olaf Lutheran Cemetery. Stevens Funeral Service, Walnut Grove Funeral Home, assisting with the arrangements. Louis Forbrook, 88, of Morgan, passed away on July 4th at Gilmore Manor in Morgan. Celebration of life will be held on August 15th at Fritz's on Main. A private family burial will be held at the Morgan City Cemetery at a later date. Nelson Hillestead Funeral and Cremation Services of Redwood Falls and Morgan in charge of the arrangements. K.P. Welter, 74, of Littleton, Colorado, formerly of Morgan, passed away on July 4th. A memorial service will be held at a later date. The Nelson Hillestead Funeral and Cremation Services of Redwood Falls and Morgan are handling those arrangements. That's a check on the funeral news. I'm Brian Langland.
1: This is the stuff that never gets old. KLGR.

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0: I always knew these guys could sing, but I didn't know they put on such a great show until my wife drugged me to one of their concerts. 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And wow, it was amazing. 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Here's Rascal Flatts, These Days.
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1: 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Winds out of the east around 5 miles per hour. Slight chance of thunderstorms tomorrow. Daytime highs approaching 87. A mix of clouds and sun. Slight chance for storms tomorrow night. Lows level off around 67. Partly cloudy. Mainly clear skies Saturday with daytime highs approaching 89. 92 Sunday. A peek at the extended shows 93 Monday, 94 Tuesday, and 91 on Wednesday. I'm staff meteorologist Paul Trombley. Currently 81.
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Here's another one of those gone way too soon country stars. And man, every time I hear his voice, I think, you know, what could have been. Keith Whitley now. I wonder, do you think of me? Keith, the answer's yes.

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1: ABC News, I'm Michelle Franzen. Tensions escalating between the U.S. and Iran, with both launching strikes since Iran fired on ships in the Strait of Hormuz. That's led to a slowdown of shipping traffic in the waterway. ABC's Louis Martinez has more.
2: This is a kind of a situation that we find ourselves in, and this was supposedly the type of situation that was not supposed to be occurring during this time frame for the Memorandum of Understanding, as both Iran and the United States work towards some kind of a nuclear deal.
1: In Utah, the preliminary hearing continuing for Tyler Robinson, charged in the murder of conservative influencer Charlie Kirk. A judge today allowing prosecutors to show a video interview played in court with Robinson's former roommate and romantic partner talking about his conversations with Robinson. The Air Force revoking promotions for 135 airmen, saying it discovered an isolated scoring error on a required promotion exam. A separate batch of 135 airmen wrongly denied promotions due to that testing error are now being promoted. This is ABC News. Protests in Houston continue after a father of three was shot and killed by ICE agents. Family members say Lorenzo Salgado Arujo was killed while on his way to work. Homeland Security officers say that officers acted in self-defense. ABC's John Quinones is on scene.
3: I'm standing on the corner of Canal Street here on the east side of Houston, where there was a big protest here last night, hundreds of people. And then now there's a growing, it's the site of a growing memorial for the victim of the shooting, the father of three, immigrant from Mexico who's been here with his three sons, three American-born sons, college students, college graduates, in fact, for more than almost 35 years.
1: Mortgage rates ticking up. Freddie Mac says a 30-year fixed rate rose to 6.49%, up from 6.43 last week. The rise in borrowing costs could sideline potential home buyers. Michelle Franzen, ABC News.
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0: The decades that defined country. 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

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And then Arista Records executive Tim Dubois sent them both to the studio at the same time. 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
1: 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Winds out of the east around 5 miles per hour. Slight chance of thunderstorms tomorrow. Daytime highs approaching 87. A mix of clouds and sun. Slight chance for storms tomorrow night. Lows level off around 67. Partly cloudy. Mainly clear skies Saturday with daytime highs approaching 89. 92 Sunday. A peek at the extended shows, 93 Monday, 94 Tuesday, and 91 on Wednesday. I'm staff meteorologist Paul Trombley. Currently 81.
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0: Tracy Lawrence with a pretty good point. 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
0: Come out for you more of the best country ever made. The Bellamy Brothers, David Lee Murphy, and Joe Diffie. But before we get there, I'm going to tell you, I'm kind of upset. I'm a little upset, okay? I'm jealous. I'm happy for this lady, but a Michigan woman who explicitly told lottery officials she bought a scratch-off ticket because she was bored. Okay? This is going to make you angry, too. Won $100,000, okay? Now, she won $700. That was her first ticket. That was the first break of her boredom, I guess. Because that's, I mean, come on, man. You know what? When I'm bored, I have to do dishes or, like, laundry. This lady is winning cash money to the tune of $100,000. She used that initial $700 to buy more tickets, and then boom. Six-figure jackpot. $100,000. So if this teaches us anything, is that we're not bored enough, okay? We're all going to have to get a little more bored if we want to get more lucky. Anyways, I'm so happy for her.
2: 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Lows dip down to about 63 tonight under mainly clear skies. Winds out of the east around 5 miles per hour. Slight chance for storms tomorrow. Highs level off around 87. Sunshine mixed with clouds at times. Partly cloudy skies tomorrow night. Slight chance of thunderstorms. Lows level off around 67. Dry with temperatures a bit above average Saturday and Sunday, and highs from the upper 80s to the low 90s. I'm staff meteorologist Paul Trombley. Right now, it's 81 degrees.
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